0: Suncraft wrapping us up on the show, still alive on Azure on the Saturday night mix-up on Beat 102 103. Massive thanks to everybody who sends me music week in, week out from all the labels and producers and independent record pools. It's always much appreciated. As I mentioned earlier on, if you want to send me your music for consideration for the show and for my live sets as well, just hit us up on djchrisward.com. You'll find all the information there. All right, I'm out of here. We'll talk to you next week on the Saturday night mix-up, 12 midnight Saturday night into Sunday morning. See you then. Good luck. Have a top one.
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6: It's 7 o'clock. Good morning. I'm Jane McNamara. 83,000 people witnessed Katie Taylor end her boxing career in victory last night. The retirement fight against Flory Pilly of France also aired on TV and on a big screen in Bray in County Wicklow. Laura Donnelly has this report.

0: That's the moment. 83,000 people in Croke Park, thousands in her hometown of Bray, and all of those watching on TV saw Katie Taylor end her career in spectacular fashion. She won her final fight on a unanimous decision after 10 rounds, mainly to a chorus of ole, ole, ole, and then paid tribute to her opponent.
1: She was actually a very awkward opponent, a great opponent, Flora Pitty, so thank you so much to her for being involved in this epic night.
0: Jaden and Caden travelled from Kilkenny to witness history.
2: Everyone's really proud that she won, and at least she won her last one in her career.
3: I'm really happy that she won, but a little bit sad because it's her last fight and we'll never get to see her again. But it's, in all fairness, it's great, and she came a long way to get here.
0: Laura Donnelly in Croke Park. Gardaí are investigating a crash in County Limerick yesterday in which a two-year-old boy was killed. The boy has been named locally as Peter Mulcair from Abbey Court, Rathkeel. He died in hospital after he suffered catastrophic injuries when he was struck by a jeep. David Raleigh reports.
4: Gardaí said the vehicle involved in the fatal collision in which the boy died did not remain at the scene. A male in his 30s, arrested later on suspicion of driving under the influence of an intoxicant, was brought to a Garda station to provide an evidential sample and released pending analysis of the sample. A post-mortem is to take place on the boy's remains and an inquest will be held at a later date. Gardaí appealed for witnesses or anyone with dash cam footage leading up to, during or after the fatal incident to contact investigating Gardaí in Newcastle West. David Raleigh, Limerick.
0: Vladimir Putin has met U.S. envoys Steve Witkoff and Jared Kushner in Moscow for talks on ending the war in Ukraine. The Russian president told them contact between the two countries was always beneficial. Mr. Witkoff thanked him for a ceasefire during the U.S. delegation's visit. The two are expected to visit the Ukrainian capital today. Former United States ambassador to Ukraine, William Taylor, says some feel the pair's involvement so far has been one-sided.
5: These two American negotiators, Steve Witkoff and Jared Kushner, have been to Moscow many times. Indeed, they have taken Moscow's ideas and incorporated them into peace ideas, peace proposals, plans. They have never been to Kyiv.
0: Sinn Féin has moved back into the lead in the latest opinion poll. The Sunday Independent Ireland Thinks survey puts the party 2 points ahead of Fine Gael, while Aon Thú has recorded its highest level of support in a national poll. Conal Thomas, political correspondent with the Irish Independent and the Sunday Independent, says there will be some disappointment ahead of this party's thinking.
6: Sinn Féin are back out on top as the most popular party in the country on 21%. They've gone up one. Look, I suppose Simon Harris and Fine Gael are a bit disappointed with this poll, especially given you're heading into the week, the thinkings, bear in mind, Fianna Fáil and Sinn Féin's. And then Fine Gael's towards the tail end of the week. Fine Gael have dropped 1 point to 19 and Fianna Fáil have gone up 1 point to 17.
0: And voting gets underway in Germany today in an election that could see the country's first far-right

0: Would you rather yawn confetti or sneeze beans?
1: Beans.
0: Spaghetti fingers or sausage toes?
1: Sausage toes.
0: Clown feet or clown nose?
1: Honk honk.
0: Another eye or four ears?
1: More ears.
2: Kids know what they want. 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Johnston, Mooney and O'Brien takes the deliciousness of white bread and the wholesomeness of brown to make the goodness of both.
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4: Hello, Gia Cordia, August Poite, go hit 13 a heron, Lumsa Louise Cantlin, on Tachtin, Shaw Maris Gunna. Beg me a Gorav, she is the truck a tune, is most satiric, Tusnu Anagabun, our Gorda giver a truck a, again, Kuvla a second, dear Akash, close, Tapa Hort, Laura, then our top Kuig on Tachtin, Chicago. Shaw
3: Eid, the Kuig tracks is Mo on Shachtin, Chicago. Kuig.
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0: Ariana Grande, hate that I made you love me.
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8: It's 8 o'clock. Good morning, I'm Jane McNamara. 83,000 people witnessed Katie Taylor end her boxing career in victory last night. The retirement fight against Flori Pilly of France also aired on TV and on a big screen in Bray in County Wicklow. Laura Donnelly has this report.

0: That's the moment 83,000 people in Croke Park, thousands in her hometown of Bray, and all of those watching on TV saw Katie Taylor end her career in spectacular fashion. She won her final fight on a unanimous decision after 10 rounds, mainly to a chorus of ole ole ole, and then paid tribute to her opponent.
1: She was actually a very awkward opponent, a great opponent, Flora Pinney, so thank you so much to her for being involved in this epic night.
0: Jaden and Caden travelled from Kilkenny to witness history.
2: Everyone's really proud that she won, and at least she won her last one in her career.
3: I'm really happy that she won, but a little bit sad because it's her last fight and we'll never get to see her again. But it's in all fairness, it's great and she came a long way to get here.
0: Laura Donnelly in Croke Park.
4: Gardaí are investigating a crash in County Limerick yesterday in which a two-year-old boy was killed. The boy has been named locally as Peter Mulcair from Abbeycourt, Rathkeel. He died in hospital after he suffered catastrophic injuries when he was struck by a jeep. David Raleigh reports.
5: Gardaí said the vehicle involved in the fatal collision in which the boy died did not remain at the scene. A male in his 30s, arrested later on suspicion of driving under the influence of an intoxicant, was brought to a Garda station to provide an evidential sample and released pending analysis of the sample. A post-mortem is to take place on the boy's remains and an inquest will be held at a later date. Gardaí appeal for witnesses or anyone with dash cam footage leading up to, during or after the fatal incident to contact investigating Gardaí in Newcastle West. David Raleigh, Limerick.
4: Meanwhile, Gardaí are continuing to appeal for witnesses after a teenage boy was killed in a hit and run in County Clare on Friday night. The teenager who was riding an e-bike was found unresponsive at Cottage Cross near Clunlara shortly after 11 o'clock and was pronounced dead at the scene. Gardaí say a second vehicle involved in the crash failed to remain at the scene. Sinn Féin has moved back into the lead in the latest opinion poll. The Sunday Independent Ireland Thinks survey puts the party 2 points ahead of Fine Gael, while Aonthu has recorded its highest level of support in a national poll. Conal Thomas, political correspondent with the Irish Independent and the Sunday Independent, says there will be some disappointment ahead of this month's party thinkings.
6: Sinn Féin are back out on top as the most popular party in the country on 21%. They've gone up one. Look, I suppose Simon Harris and Fine Gael are a bit disappointed with this poll, especially given your heading into the thinkings, bear in mind, Fianna Fáil and Sinn Féin's. And then Fine Gael's towards the tail end of the week. Fine Gael have dropped 1 point to 19 and Fianna Fáil have gone up 1 point to 17.
4: Vladimir Putin has met US envoys Steve Witkoff and Jared Kushner in Moscow for talks on ending the war in Ukraine. The Russian president told them contact between the two countries was always beneficial. The two are expected to visit the Ukrainian capital today. Rescue operations are continuing in Nepal after two people were pulled alive from debris 10 days after devastating floods. A wall of ice, rock and mud tore through a valley, killing more than 1,300 people. Over 5,500 others are missing. And two pilots have died after a Greek military jet crashed during an air show. Footage shows the aircraft going up in flames at an Air Force base around 40 miles north of Athens. Thousands of people were in attendance, but no other injuries were reported. That's your news at 4 minutes past 8.

Righty here. I'm just giving a Gillette Labs razor a go, and it's smooth. 5 long-lasting blades, and it's got a flex disc that adapts to my gorgeous face. Done in no time, then it goes back on its magnetic stand for a finish almost as good as one of mine. Gillette.

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culture ag iver an lei le trapped rimme sin a giver a desi an a spiral a great expectation. 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
4: It's 9 o'clock. Good morning, my Melon Butler. 83,000 people witnessed Katie Taylor end her boxing career in victory last night. The retirement fight against Flora Pili of France also aired on television and on a big screen in her native Bray, County Wicklow. Laura Donnelly has this report.

0: the moment 83,000 people in Croke Park, thousands in her hometown of Bray, and all of those watching on TV saw Katie Taylor end her career in spectacular fashion. She won her final fight on a unanimous decision after 10 rounds, mainly to a chorus of ole, ole, ole, and then paid tribute to her opponent.
1: She was actually a very awkward opponent, a great opponent, Flora Pitty, so thank you so much to her for being involved in this epic night.
0: Jaden and Caden travelled from Kilkenny to witness history.
2: Everyone's really proud that she won, and at least she won her last one in her career.
3: I'm really happy that she won, but a little bit sad because it's her last fight and we'll never get to see her again. But it's, in all fairness, it's great and she came a long way to get here.
0: Laura Donnelly in Croke Park.
4: Gardaí, you're investigating a crash in County Limerick yesterday in which a two-year-old boy was killed. The boy has been named locally as Peter Mulcair from Abbeycourt Rathkeel. He died in hospital after suffering catastrophic injuries when he was struck by a Jeep. David Raleigh reports.
5: Gardaí said the vehicle involved in the fatal collision in which the boy died did not remain at the scene. A male in his 30s, arrested later on suspicion of driving under the influence of an intoxicant, was brought to a Garda station to provide an evidential sample and released pending analysis of the sample. A post-mortem is to take place on the boy's remains and an inquest will be held at a later date. Gardaí appealed for witnesses or anyone with dash cam footage leading up to, during or after the fatal incident to contact investigating Gardaí in Newcastle West. David Raleigh, Limerick.
4: Gardaí, you're continuing to appeal for witnesses to after a teenage boy was killed in a hit and run in County Clare on Friday night. 16-year-old Brian Lowe, who was riding an e-bike at the time, was found unresponsive at Cottage Cross near Clonlara shortly after 11 p.m. and was pronounced dead at the scene. Gardaí say a second vehicle involved in the crash failed to remain at the scene. Vladimir Putin has met U.S. envoys Steve Witkoff and Jared Kushner in Moscow for talks on ending the war in Ukraine. The Russian president told them contact between the two countries was always beneficial. Mr. Witkoff thanked him for a ceasefire during the U.S. delegation's visit. The two are expected to visit the Ukrainian capital today. Former U.S. ambassador to Ukraine, William Taylor, says some feel the pair's involvement so far has been one-sided.
6: These two American negotiators, Steve Witkoff and Jared Kushner, have been to Moscow many times. Indeed, they have taken Moscow's ideas and incorporated them into peace ideas, peace proposals, plans. They have never been to Kyiv.
4: Finally, for now, in the UK, questions are being asked about how hundreds of masked protesters were able to effectively shut down the port of Dover for a time yesterday. Danny Tomo, an associate of right-wing activist Tommy Robinson, appears to have claimed credit for the demonstration online. Some protesters wearing balaclavas were heard shouting, "Stop the boats." Police say it was a spontaneous protest with crowds dispersed by midday. Policing and crime expert Danny Shaw says detectives must take further action to avoid similar situations in future.
7: They must surely have some kind of review to understand why they did not pick up on their intelligence systems that this was taking place.
4: And that's your news update at 9:04.
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12: Well, good morning. Welcome to September and welcome to the Sunday Grill. I hope your first days of September have gone well for you. I'm sure it's all back to normality after that amazing summer. And wow, did we get back to normality weather-wise. It is very much autumn. Anyway, we are going to chat over the next 2 hours and so much to chat about. From a Wexford man who set up a kind of Tinder for dogs, we'll tell you more about that, to Orla Drumgool, Irish Mammy Cooks, giving us some hints and tips as we head into what some people consider the new year when it's September and just getting ourselves back to cooking and utensils we need, etc. And we have so much more to chat about as well. Movies, television, you know the deal by now. Great music too. Let's kick it off with this one. It's Moving to the Sun from Hugel, Emmaal Angel and Ultranate here on Beat.

0: It's Beat on this Sunday morning, and we spoke to my next guest just 2 years ago. And in that time, she's become so well known with nearly a quarter of a million followers, a Sunday in Irish Times number one best-selling Irish Mammy Cooks cookbook, as well as continuing her great advice for cooking and baking like any Irish Mammy would. Orla Drumgoyle, who is Irish Mammy Cooks, of course, talks us through some hints and tips for getting into September with good intentions with your food. You're very welcome back, Orla.
1: Hello, Orla. It's lovely to talk to you.
0: It's so great to talk to you. So many things have happened since we last talked on the radio. A book.
1: I know. It's wild. It's wild. And I mean, I'm sitting here with it in my lap going, I can't believe this is mine. And you know the best part of it, Orla? Mm-hmm. It is dog-eared and it's open and it looks completely used. There are bits of gravy on some of the pages. And I love it because I actually use it.
0: Brilliant.
1: And so many people tell me the same thing. So it's mad. It's great.
0: It's been fun. I can imagine it's been great fun. What was the moment that you woke up one day and you had lots of followers? Did you put something up? Did someone share something? Can you remember that?
1: It's because I turned up on the screen and I started talking and I just was myself. And that's what changed for me, because before then I used to put up pictures and I started doing voiceovers and people liked those. And one day in, I think it was May 2022, I had short grey hair and I just showed up on screen, and that's when it kind of took off.
0: Wow.
1: Because I talked as if I was in my classroom at school. Mm-hmm. And I've always been a chatty teacher, and people would say, sorry, can we go back to English, miss? Because I'd kind of ramble off on a tangent to something else. And my students enjoyed it. I was interested in them, and I'm interested in my followers. I talk to them. Anybody who messages me, I message back. And I think that's kind of where it came from. And then I did post an apple and custard tray bake.
0: Oh,
1: and
0: yes.
1: That took off. I mean, that has, I don't know, 20,000 saves or something, and
0: wow,
1: 5 or 6 million views.
0: Okay.
1: So,
0: well, you can see the saves, can you?
1: Yes, you can see the saves.
0: Can you? Okay.
1: Yeah, you can see. Yeah.
0: God,
1: and if anybody follows me
0: things
1: and doesn't save, start saving. That's a really good way that the algorithm knows that people like your recipes.
0: Okay.
1: But also, Orla, for people my generation, they message me and go, I can't find that. And I'm going, if you like the recipe, save it or share it, because
0: yes,
1: then you'll never lose it, because
0: yes,
1: then it comes up in your own log of what you've done.
0: Yes.
1: You know?
0: I save a terrible amount of things, so much so that I have separate folders. I have a folder called Things You'll Actually Make. I have a folder called Workouts That You'll Never Do. And
1: yeah,
0: a dog folder as well. Dogs and funny animals too.
1: So. I have one saved to try, saved from friends, personal, family. I'm sure I never look at any of them,
0: know,
1: but at least
0: terrible.
1: I know they're there.
0: It's terrible. But look, you're flying it, and so lovely to see. You give such brilliant advice. And recently, and I think this will help for people maybe going to college, or even if you're at home throwing out loads of stuff food-wise, you've talked a lot about what you can freeze and what you can't freeze. And basically in your world, you can freeze almost anything, can't you?
1: You can basically freeze everything.
0: Okay.
1: As I said, I remember doing a post on it, and I said the one thing I don't freeze, because I do a Sunday tip every week, and one of them was on what you can freeze. And the only thing in my cupboard at the time, or my fridge at the time, that I said you can't freeze was coleslaw.
0: Okay.
1: And then I had lots of people going, oh my God, don't freeze coleslaw. And I said, no. I said, you can't freeze coleslaw, but everything else you can. Like, case in point, the other day, I took out burger meat from the freezer and I hadn't made it into burgers because I was racing. So I just put it in as the meat mix in a big clump in a bag. And I took it out and I said, okay, we'll have burgers for tea. And then we realised there were sausages in the fridge that were going off that day, and the girls didn't want burgers for tea. And Paddy had eaten already. And
0: okay,
1: I was like, so I thought, what do I do? So I made it into burgers. I cooked them and then I froze them again. So always remember, let's say you have a chicken in the freezer and it's frozen right now.
0: Mm.
1: Take it out, thaw it, cook it, and then you can freeze it again.
0: Ah, okay.
1: So that's the thing. So when you change the makeup of the thing, you can then refreeze it again.
0: Okay.
1: So there are loads of things you can freeze and lots of different ways of doing things. And now, having said that, Orla, I have 3 full freezers here. So do kind of make a list and do.
0: Yes, don't freeze everything.
1: don't freeze everything. And if you do freeze things, then you have to have a month where you say, we are eating from the freezer.
0: Okay, you that's a good one.
1: Yeah.
0: Okay. Tell us, Orla, college-wise, we talked about this 2 years ago. If you're sending someone off to college or you're going to do your shop yourself, what would be some of the essentials, even homeware-wise, that you'd say to people, get kitchenware to buy?
1: I would always say, buy good, because I have had three of them go through college, and the first girl, we bought cheap pots for her. Okay. And we brought them over to England. She was moving to Manchester. And it was in the day when it was COVID times, and we took the car over and we brought everything with us. The second girl, we were more sensible. And we bought her decent pots and pans, which she still has, which are currently residing in our attic.
0: Brilliant.
1: But when she moves into her own forever place, or her wherever she moves out of home to, she will have her own pots and pans.
0: And did you buy her a whole series of pots and pans?
1: No. I bought her a frying pan and two saucepans. And I didn't buy her two tiny saucepans. I bought her two medium-sized saucepans. And I bought her a frying pan, which has the same actually, width diameter as the saucepan, so then the frying pan can be covered with the saucepan lid if necessary.
0: Brilliant.
1: Or if the frying pan is a little bit bigger, the saucepan lid can go down on top of whatever she's cooking in the frying pan, so it can eliminate the steam or the smoke or whatever.
0: Brilliant idea.
1: If she's cooking in the frying pan,
0: and that becomes
1: so
0: hers,
1: even saucepans,
0: and even if she's in a house with a house share with plenty of cheapo saucepans, she has her own anyway.
1: Absolutely. And the thing is, they will last, and they will, I mean, I have my own saucepans for 30 years.
0: Brilliant.
1: And that's the thing about it. So buy good. And then you need to buy them like a spatula and two wooden spoons. If they like baking, buy them a savoury wooden spoon and a sweet wooden spoon.
0: Okay.
1: And buy a spatula, because then they waste nothing and they'll always be able to scrape out things. And it's funny, we bought ours, it depends on where you go, sometimes they don't need them, but I bought ours four of everything. So they got a four set. We just went to IKEA and we bought a set of green pots and pans. We actually bought a 12 set because we have three girls.
0: Okay.
1: So each of them has four of the same colour of everything.
0: Okay.
1: And so they have four plates and four bowls and four side plates, and they're brilliant. Because it means they don't have to eat on their own.
0: Yeah.
1: And for me, food is always a gathering thing.
0: Totally.
1: Even when they're students, I think it's really important. I would say to them, why don't you invite your friend over and cook for them? And then you go back to them. And it's a way of making friends.
0: Yeah, lovely.
1: And it's a way of feeling less alone if you live away from home. And it's a way of just uniting with people, you know.
0: So you've put your saucepans, two saucepans, a frying pan, your utensils in a box. What else are we putting in there?
1: Non-perishable. So you want to put in a big, a pack or two. I would always do like a pre-college shop. So you give them the store cupboard ingredients, the basics. So you want to give them salt and pepper and a couple of condiments for seasoning. Not too many.
0: Okay.
1: So like we would have had curry powder. Because curry powder, you can make curry with it, you can make satay with it, you can add it to goujons and make nice goujons, kind of, you know, slightly spicy goujons. We would have put in smoked paprika because it just makes everything in life better, some garlic granules, a little bit of cumin. And then those four, you can cook anything
0: exactly.
1: with.
0: Exactly, you can have your...
1: You can throw them all into lasagna or into ordinary
0: chili
1: mince.
0: Chili con carne,
1: Chili con carne. So those four I would put in, and then I would give them a big thing of rice, and I'd give them a big thing of pasta, and I might give them a little packet of flour, say even a kilo of flour, because they can make pancakes if they're hungry for breakfast someday. And then you want to give them a pound of butter, because butter is expensive but it's lovely, and you buy them some cooking oil, not too much, but so they have store cupboard ingredients, because one of the problems is they have very little space.
0: Exactly, exactly.
1: So, and then you buy them some tubs that they can store things in, because you want them, they have medium-sized saucepans, you want them to make a dinner that'll last them for 3 days. And they might eat it 2 days in a row, and then they put the third day into the freezer.
0: There you go.
1: They're not taking up too much freezer space, but they're taking up a little bit.
0: Perfect.
1: You know?
0: Great advice there. I think people should also go onto your Instagram, Irish Mammy Cooks, because you have lots of advice there and for making loads of things quite simply. I remember a couple of years ago you were talking yes. about buying bagels because they last longer. You have so yes, much so advice buy, there.
1: And I actually have a little booklet called Cooking for College.
0: Oh, you still have
1: which
0: that?
1: Which I published. I published it in 2024, but if anybody wants it, if they want to DM me after the program, they have to be following me because otherwise I don't see the DM. And I can't message them back. But if they want to DM me, I can give them details about how I can get that to them.
0: Brilliant
1: and it's
0: stuff.
1: Literally a little 14-page booklet, and it has four or five dinner recipes, and it has all of the, you know, there's a big kind of long list of store cupboard ingredients in it, and a list of utensils that I suggest and easy things to bake. And that, as you say, they buy bagels, but also like making naan. Mm. So you make naan with basically yogurt and flour. But you can also make that into a bagel. You can also make it into a bread roll. You can make it into all sorts of things.
0: Yeah.
1: So it has a few little recipes in it that are handy.
0: Okay, great
1: and
0: stuff.
1: Handy for us as working mothers
0: well,
1: as well.
0: That's what I was going to say as well.
1: Yeah.
0: It's all a learning curve, no matter what age you are. So that's the best place to go is to Orla's Instagram, where there's another 250,000 people. It's Irish Mammy Cooks. And if you send her a DM, I know myself, she's great for getting back so quickly. She'll send you that PDF. Orla, thank you so much for talking to me again about all that. I'm off to freeze everything except for coleslaw.
1: Off to freeze everything except coleslaw. Away you go.
0: Thanks,
1: Lovely
0: Orla.
1: To chat, Orla. Bye, take care. Bye-bye.

0: Your music now, you're listening to Beat on this Sunday morning. It is the Sunday Grill with me, Orla Rappel. If you're looking for something to do from Thursday, I have a festival that has a bit of everything. It is the Cashel Arts Festival. They have so much going on, so much so that we asked someone to come on and give us some of the highlights, and they will do that next.
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0: Across the southeast, you are listening to the Sunday Grill here on Beat, and let's head to Tipperary now because the Cashel Arts Festival kicks off on September 10th with lots on. It's a 4-day festival. It's set in the town of Cashel, the historic town of Cashel, of course, in County Tipperary. And Geraldine Gleeson is the treasurer of Cashel Arts Festival. She joins me this morning to tell us more. The treasurer, but with many other hats as well. It's what seems to always happen when it comes to a festival, Geraldine.
1: Yeah, I agree. I the committee 2 years ago, I think, and I'd be working on spreadsheets, and it has developed into an awful lot more than that.
0: And are you enjoying it?
1: I suppose I am, to be honest. Yeah, you kind of go into these things a little bit blind and you don't realise what you're getting yourself into. But I am. I'm enjoying in particular what I've organised this year, which is our art exhibition.
0: Lovely. And this really is an arts exhibition because it is music, dance, visual, arts, film, yeah, theatre, workshops, family events and literature events. So much going on over these 4 days. And it's the 24th year of the Cashel Arts Festival. So it's been going for quite a long time.
1: Yeah, correct. Like other festivals, we're a volunteer committee, very small committee. We still have four of our founding members on the committee from 24 years ago.
0: Wow.
1: And they're a very ambitious committee. I think we punch a little bit above our weight, so we're not shy about asking people from different places to come and take part. And I think it shows in our The way we set out our festival.
0: And it really is about variety, isn't it, for this festival?
1: It is. It is. And very much part of our, I suppose, what we do as well is we support professional artists by commissioning new work.
0: Okay.
1: Like for this we have a new play. We have commissioned a songwriter to write a song. The visual arts work is all new work by 27 artists. We definitely try and encourage the arts.
0: So tell us about this new theatre production that you commissioned, the Cashel Arts Festival commissioned.
1: Yeah, this is by a writer called Cathal Flynn, who did actually a play for us a few years ago in the festival.
0: Mm-hmm.
1: And it's about a young girl who inherits a pub, the last place that she wants to be. And he comes into it as one of the characters then in the pub, and he's trying to encourage her to realise the community is very important and that maybe it would be worth her while staying in the role of pub landlady.
0: Okay, and Cathal Flynn actually performs in this, but so does Sinead White Fox, and she's a Cashel-based actor herself.
1: Yes, that's right.
0: That's on the Sunday, is that right?
1: That's on the Sunday night, at 6:45.
0: Okay, perfect. And then tell me about the song that was commissioned then.
1: Okay, well, we have a singer-songwriter called Pádraig Jack from the Aran Islands performing in the Rock of Cashel on, I think it's the Saturday night.
0: Yeah.
1: He was commissioned to write a play that we could play afterwards. So I haven't heard it yet. I know that he's going to be performing it on Thursday night at our launch.
0: Okay.
1: And it's a bit of a secret. We haven't heard it yet.
0: Did you give him a spec or anything that you wanted in the song?
1: Not really, but I would hope that he would give a nod to the town that it's from, as in he's performing on the Rock of Cashel, and we're a very special historic town.
0: Okay, good stuff. That is on the Saturday night. As you said, he's performing at your opening night, which is on the Thursday, but then he is in live at the Rock of Cashel on the Friday. That is until 10 p.m. So you've loads of stuff going on, and then you've organised the exhibition, as you said. Tell us about that.
1: Okay, well, Cashel being a very historic town, as you know, the Rock of Cashel was the seat of an ecclesiastical seat for a long time. The Rock is a cathedral, and the bishops on the Rock, two of them in particular, a Bishop Bolton and a Bishop King, collected some books quite a lot of books. Okay. It's known as the Baldwin Collection. And after a period of time, they moved the books down to what is now the Cashel Palace Hotel. That was the home of, or where the bishops lived.
0: Okay.
1: And then they built a new cathedral because the roof fell in on the rock. And beside the cathedral, they built another building to house the collection. And the collection left Cashel 10 years ago and left the building empty. And there are some beautiful museum-style cases in the building. And I came up with the idea last year that if I could get onto the Glass Society of Ireland and ask them, would they come on board with me? It would be a lovely way to kind of fill the building again, bring some life back into the building.
0: Lovely.
1: So that's what we're doing. We've 27 artists from all over Ireland. And they all have created new work.
0: Amazing.
1: The brief was it had to be site specific.
0: Okay.
1: And there had to be a nod to the history of the building as the old library.
0: Okay. And where is that exhibition taking place?
1: Yeah, it's in the chapter house in the grounds of St. John the Baptist Cathedral in John Street.
0: And does that run for the full 4 days then?
1: It has actually been running for the last week.
0: Oh, lovely.
1: It's on this weekend from 1 to 4, Friday, Saturday and Sunday. And then it's open all through the festival. And the dates are in our brochure.
0: Perfect.
1: Which is online, as you know, yes, on cashelartsfestival.com.
0: Perfect. And everything is up there. And so much for children as well, especially on the Sunday, if you want to have a look. And they have everything from windsock art workshops, sun catcher workshops, a bubble display, a bubble walk even. There is something for everyone coming this Thursday until Sunday. That is the 10th of September up until the 13th. And more details at Cashel Arts Festival. Or sorry, CashelArtsFest.com. That is CashelArtsFest.com. And there's a full comprehensive layout of the running order there. Some Pilates as well. A bit something for everyone. Geraldine, enjoy that. I hope you get a bit of downtime now when it's all over.
1: So do I.
0: You deserve it. Thanks a million, Geraldine, for talking to us.
1: Okay, thank you. Okay, bye-bye.

0: County's One Station. You are listening to Beat. I've got lots still for you here on the Sunday Grill. In a couple of minutes' time, we're going to be talking to Wexford woman Emer Rowan. She lives in the UK. She's a self-published author. She has been shortlisted with her debut novel for a prestigious self-publishing award. Her book is called Between You and Me. She's going to tell us all about it next.
1: 305,000 euro. Let that sink in.
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0: Sunday morning, it is Beat. You are listening to the Sunday Grill, and my next guest is a Gory woman like myself, but she's living in the UK. Emma Roan is an independently published author from Wexford, and she's been shortlisted for a really prestigious award. She took a huge step in her writing career this year when she independently published her debut novel. It's called Between You and Me, and she did that in February, and she joins me on the Sunday Grill this morning. You're very welcome, Emma.
1: Hi, Orla. Thanks for having me on.
0: Great to chat to you, and congratulations on this nomination. How did you find out, or when did you find out?
1: Thanks very much. I entered the competition that's open to anyone who published a book independently. So I sent my book in after it came out in February, and I got a notification a couple of months ago that I was on the long list.
0: Brilliant.
1: And I was thrilled. I was delighted. That was unexpected. And I kind of put it out of my mind. And then all of a sudden I got an email last week to say I was on the shortlist.
0: Brilliant.
1: So I am. I'm thrilled.
0: That's amazing. And this is your debut novel. So where were you in your life that you thought, I'm going to write a novel?
1: Oh, I think I've been trying to start a novel my whole adult life. And after my last son was born about 10 years ago, I sat down and started. Because, you know, you're busy with looking after children and getting on with life and working, and then you just need something for yourself. I started a book and I stopped and I started again over 5 or 6 years. I took courses and classes, and then when it was finished, I thought about looking for an agent. It didn't work out, so I started again and I wrote another one. And then I didn't want to wait for the publishing industry. I wanted to take charge. I was in my 40s then. Mm-hmm. And I thought, you know, I want to get on with stuff. I want to see what readers think of it. And I want to keep writing books. So I found a fabulous company called Author Elevator here in the UK, who managed the process for me and brought it to fruition. So I was delighted when it came out in February.
0: Brilliant. And it's called Between You and Me. And is it your first book kind of reimagined, or did you start all over again when you said you started writing again?
1: I started all over again.
0: Okay.
1: I didn't want to make all the same mistakes. I had reimagined my first book 100 times and I just needed a fresh slate. So this is a story. It's about the everyday challenge for working mothers of keeping all those plates spinning and what happens when something slips. In this case, it's the case that when her teenagers begin keeping secrets and the knock-on effect that can have on her family.
0: Okay. And so she's a mum of how many in the novel?
1: Of four.
0: Of four. Wow, that's a lot.
1: She's got four children. Their kids go from about 8 to 16.
0: Okay. So I'm sure that resonates with so many people. How did it do in the self-publishing world? And how does that work? You don't have the promotion of press releases being sent to radio stations, etc.
1: That's it. Yeah, I did get help from this company, Author Elevator, but you have to be all of those people yourself. You have to write your copy. You have to write your marketing material. You've got to get active on social media. I do send out some press releases, and I did generate a bit of PR at the beginning, but it's hard to maintain that when you have to get on and write the second book. But it's a lot of fun. So if you don't put yourself under too much pressure, you can learn a lot, you can try a lot. It's the beginning of a process as opposed to the end of writing a book. So there's loads of time to figure out how it all works and you know, improve bit by bit over time, book by book.
0: And did you start to see people buy the book then? Like, did you get much traction?
1: Yeah, I got lovely support in Gory. Burns, which used to be part of the Eatons franchise, they were brilliant. They took it into three of their shops in Gory, Enniscorthy and Wexford, and I did a signing over there and they promoted it for me. So it's done really well, and book clubs around Gory, friends and family have been really supportive, and I've sold loads of copies in Ireland, which I'm thrilled about. It's on Kindle, so you can buy it from Amazon.
0: Oh, that's
1: a good
0: one to have.
1: Yeah, and that's kind of really where indie authors have to work, because getting retail distribution on a wider scale is a little hard for now, but that will hopefully come in time.
0: And would you be happy to stay as an indie author, or would the dream be to get an agent?
1: My second book is going to be indie published in February of 2027. Uh-huh. So I'm going to stay as I am for now. And you know, if someone offers me to publish my book, you know, in different languages around the country or abroad, of course I would be thrilled with that. But at the moment, I'm just taking it book by book, and I'm happy with that.
0: And are there advantages to that then, rather than having an agent?
1: It's hard to say when I haven't had an agent, but I do think I have more control over the finished product. I choose my own cover and my own title. I can write my own blurb. And I can, you know, I have creative control over what the end product looks and feels and reads like. And I can make adjustments as I want over time. So I like having that autonomy.
0: It's a funny one writing, isn't it? I think we all think we're going to write the next great, you know, yesteryear.
1: Yeah. Or,
0: you know, one of those sort of books that sweep through the world of reading and novels.
1: Yeah. That's it. And there's so many good books out there. There really are. And I'm looking forward to going over now in October to Dublin to the award ceremony for this competition and meeting all the other writers, because it's a solo project. You're sitting at home in your front room with headphones on. So it's nice to go out in the world and meet other writers.
0: Exactly. And meet people, like-minded people. And have you read any of the other books?
1: I'm working through them, so I'm hoping to get through the other ones on the shortlist before I get over.
0: Okay.
1: There's a nice wide variety there.
0: Brilliant. Well, let's tell people about the name of your book. And as you said, you can get it in Burns Bookstores, which are in Goree and Enniscorthy and Wexford, but it's also available on Kindle as well, and which is Amazon. Of course, it's called Between You and Me, and it has been shortlisted for that CAP prize, and CAP stands for Carousel Award Prize for Independently Published Authors. So it's a great one to get, Emer. And can people follow you, Emer, or anything anywhere?
1: Absolutely, yep. I'm on Instagram and Facebook. I publish on Substack every week, and I have a newsletter. So the links to all of those are on my website, which is emerbrohan.com.
0: Brilliant. I could talk to you all day about Substack.

0: If you can't find the pen, you can sure find the blade.
1: It's Pete on this Sunday morning. You are listening to the Sunday Grill. We're heading into 10 o'clock with so much to chat about. I'll be talking to Wexford veterinary student Adam. He has set up what has been described as a Tinder for dogs. He has taken his love of dogs and the worrying amount of dogs that are in shelters, and he's set up a matching website to match people's lifestyles with the sort of breeds that they should adopt. He will tell us more about this brilliant idea in a few minutes' time. We'll have movies and TV as well, and great music coming up. It's all next.
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4: It's 10 o'clock. Good morning, I'm Ellen Butler. Katie Taylor ended her career last night, winning her final fight by unanimous decision. 83,000 people watched history in Croke Park. Laura Donnelly was there.
11: Let me just look around for a second.
12: Katie Taylor wowed the crowd in Croke Park, comprehensively defeating Flora Pili of France. The Olympic gold medalist says it's been a long road.
11: And everyone of you here happy with me before London 2012. You were with me when Ronald Bean rang out the XL Arena in 2012. You were with me during the heartbreak of Rio.
12: These fans described their hero.
13: It was unreal. Unreal. Absolutely. She is just a legend, like. Oh, sure, you can't beat the Irish.
14: Katie Taylor, legend. So she is, legend. What she done for Ireland was unreal. Look at the atmosphere, like, unreal.
12: Laura Donnelly in Croke Park.
4: Gardaí are investigating a crash in County Limerick yesterday in which a two-year-old boy was killed. The boy has been named locally as Peter Mulcair from Abbeycourt, Rathkeel. He died in hospital after suffering catastrophic injuries when he was struck by a jeep. David Raleigh reports.
15: Gardaí said the vehicle involved in the fatal collision in which the boy died did not remain at the scene. A male in his 30s, arrested later on suspicion of driving under the influence of an intoxicant, was brought to a Garda station to provide an evidential sample and released pending analysis of the sample. A post-mortem is to take place on the boy's remains and an inquest will be held at a later date. Gardaí appeal for witnesses or anyone with dash cam footage leading up to, during or after the fatal incident to contact investigating Gardaí in Newcastle West. David Raleigh, Limerick.
4: Meanwhile, Gardaí are continuing to appeal for witnesses after a teenage boy was killed in a hit and run in County Clare on Friday night. 16-year-old Brian Lowe, who was riding an e-bike, was found unresponsive at the roadside at Cottage Cross near Clunlara shortly after 11 o'clock and was pronounced dead at the scene. Gardaí say a second vehicle involved in the crash failed to remain at the scene.
16: The junior transport minister says the 15% increase in public transport fares from January is necessary to help deliver better services. Speaking at the Irish Road Haulage Association's conference in Killarney yesterday, Sean Kenny said continued investment is needed to improve reliability and expand the public transport network. He also rejected suggestions the higher fares could discourage people from using public transport.
17: Overall, over time, you will see that the public investment and the capital investment which we're putting in, the record levels we're putting in, need to have a sustainable service on a year-to-year basis. And the only way we can do that is make sure that we have an income which is steady in relation to providing that service year on year.
16: The Kremlin says a series of ideas for a peace settlement were formulated during a visit from US envoys to discuss the war in Ukraine. Steve Witkoff and Jared Kushner have now left Moscow following talks with Vladimir Putin and are due to visit Kyiv today. The pair also passed on Donald Trump's best wishes to the Russian president. Speaking before the meeting, the US president admitted it would be a long road to get to any kind of agreement.
18: It's a personality problem in Russia, Ukraine. You have President Zelensky and President Putin, they truly hate each other. Do you know what hate is? They have serious hate.
16: And finally for now, voting is now underway in the eastern German state of Saxony-Anhalt that could see the first far-right party to take power at a state level since the Nazi era. It's the first of three key state polls where Alternative for Deutschland, the anti-immigrant party, is expected to do well. Around 1.7 million people are eligible to vote. And that's your news update at 4 minutes past 10.

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2: It's the 10 o'clock hour of the Sunday Grill with so much to chat about. In a few minutes' time, we're going to talk about Tinder for dogs, thanks to a Wexford man who's a veterinarian student who came up with an idea about matching dog breeds to the sort of people's lifestyles that would suit them. A simple idea, but it's always the simple ones that do so, so well. And it takes a certain type of person to think of these things. And Adam is going to tell us all about it in a few minutes' time. The movie is One Night Only with Callum Turner. It looks interesting. And Donal will be here, of course, with TV tips as well. Lots of great television to suggest if you're not a fan or you haven't been watching Treasures. He has other suggestions for you. We'll have music, of course, as well. Let's have this one from Shakira and Burna Boy. It's Die Die here on Beat.

0: Five counties, one station. You are listening to Beat on this Sunday morning. Let's talk Tinder. And what I mean by that is, let's talk Tinder for dogs, or kind of, because a Wexford man who's a veterinary student has come up with an initiative in a bid to cut shelter surrenders. And it's been described as a Tinder for dogs. He is Adam Murphy and he's studying at the University of Warsaw in Poland. He's studying veterinary there and he's partnered with multiple dog shelters across the country with this great initiative. And Adam joins me this morning. You're very welcome, Adam.
1: Thanks a million, Orla. Thanks for having me on.
0: And how's it going? How is Poland going for you?
1: All good, yeah. I love it. Lots of study, but that's good fun.
0: I hear of lots of people doing veterinary in Poland.
1: Yeah, there's a massive number of us. It's basically like being home when you're on campus there.
0: Really?
1: There's so many Irish around the campus.
0: Wow. And what's Warsaw like as a city?
1: Lovely. I really like it. It's great for nightlife as well. It's great crack.
0: Okay, good stuff. And you're going into your fourth year, is that right?
1: Going into 4 years, yeah.
0: Okay, good stuff. So is that in a few weeks or?
1: We start back the 1st of October.
0: Ah,
1: so.
0: Okay, perfect. Yeah. And what kind of veterinary do you hope to do?
1: I'll do everything at first, but I think dogs is my passion.
0: Oh, so it is dogs is your passion. Okay, so let's talk about your passion. What is it about dogs that even made you come up with this initiative, which is called Canine Compass? Tell us about how you came up with this.
1: Yeah, so all my life I've been mad about animals. I just love them. And for my communion, I got a golden retriever. His name is Butterball.
0: Aww.
1: And just growing up with me then through life, he was my best friend. He came everywhere with me. Okay. I work in a surf school in Kirklow, and he'd just sit by the water while I teach the kids. And he was just everywhere with me.
0: Okay.
1: And I just really, really loved animals. So that's kind of what promoted me to do veterinary, I suppose.
0: What a great name, and Butterball.
1: Butterball, yeah. It was off the Snow Buddies, the movie.
0: Oh, okay. And what age did Butterball live until?
1: He lived for 14 years.
0: Wow.
1: So he died. Yeah.
0: Yeah, and did he die recently or?
1: He died on my 21st. So
0: that was a year ago. Okay, so he was a massive influence on your childhood and your teenage years, it sounds like.
1: Absolutely, yeah. Yeah, he was a great dog.
0: Good stuff. Et all round him, I'd say. We had golden retrievers.
1: Absolutely.
0: It seems to be their biggest trait that they like to just eat all day.
1: I'm so food driven.
0: So tell us then, what made you think of Canine Compass then, in honour of Butterball?
1: Yeah, so I always wanted to give back to animals. I love animals. And in first year of veterinary, I just kind of got into a little rabbit hole of reading about shelters and how I couldn't believe the amount of dogs that were surrendered to shelters each year. Like, it's up in the millions. And I just was thinking, there must be a reason why so many dogs are surrendered. And basically what I found out was, like, 76% of people that surrendered a dog, what was the case was that it didn't suit their lifestyle. So what happens is they went out and, let's say, they bought a golden retriever puppy. And they're cute and small and fluffy. But what happens then is in a few months, they grow up to be a big dog, you know, that sheds everywhere, puts hair all over the house, and needs a lot of exercise. And people figure out, well, it's not fair on the dog, or, you know, they feel guilty that the dog's at home and maybe digging up the garden then because he's bored. So they go in and surrender him to a shelter. And then it was the 76% that went back then in a few months and bought another dog, like a Bichon Frise or something that doesn't shed as much and might need less exercise and stuff. So it just got me thinking, well, if I could make a thing where people go on, answer a few little questions about their lifestyle. So, like, what it is when you go on, they'll ask you questions like what you like to do on your Saturday night. So if, let's say, you like to go out and party, we know that you're at a high energy level, you know, or you like to go for a run in the morning on a Sunday. Whereas if you like to sit by the fire and read a book, then we can tell that you don't, like, you know, you might be mad into doing loads of exercise. So we'd recommend a lower energy dog, like a pug or a French bulldog.
0: And it's kind of simple, isn't it? But I see so many people, like, especially in dog shelters, saying, choose the dog that suits your lifestyle. But then the research doesn't seem to go into it. So this takes that research out for people.
1: Absolutely. Like, I know people have such busy lives these days, and it can seem like there's 420 breeds of dogs registered in the kennel clubs out there. So it's can be quite overwhelming to see, geez, what kind of dog should I be going for?
0: And what kind of response has there been? Did you launch it in Poland, for example, or here in Ireland?
1: No, so I just launched it in Ireland first. And I came in, well, I never expected it to go like this. So at first what I was doing is I was just like chatting to an individual on email, and I thought, you know, I'd help up like 10 people do it. So I was doing it individually and like going down and doing my research about the breeds and then coming back, and it was taking like an hour and a half for each person. And then at one point it got to, I had 2,000 people waiting to do their chatting with me to get a response.
0: Wow.
1: So I was like, okay, I need to figure out how to make it, you know, auto-generated, so but still keep the personal aspect to it.
0: Okay, and that's when you came up with this website.
1: Yeah, so we've been working on it for about 9 months now. There's DC Callahan, he's a guy, he's big into app development. So he helped me kind of figure out how we could do it with like an algorithm that would keep it, you know, really specific and really accurate.
0: Okay. And then the first 20 breeds that you include are the breeds most commonly owned or surrendered. And what were those sort of breeds did you find?
1: Yeah, so a lot of them were border collies.
0: Okay, so very active.
1: Yeah, so border collies, very kind of high maintenance. And there was a lot of lurchers in the shelters. And really, like, lurchers can come from, you know, racing and stuff as well. Mm. And retired dogs, so the shelters have a lot of them in it. And then you'd be surprised with the amount of Labradors that were in the shelters
0: really?
1: As well.
0: Okay. And have you seen people match up with the dog of their dreams because of Canine Compass?
1: Absolutely. It's only now, really, in the last couple of months, I've been getting emails of people saying how amazing, like, let's say they got recommended a golden retriever, or some of the shelter dogs I have up, they got adopted, and they'd be sending me updates and emails, and it makes it all worthwhile.
0: Oh, I'd say so. And tell me this, have you now another family dog since Butterball is no more, unfortunately?
1: Well, Mom and Dad have a dog, yeah, his name's Louis.
0: And what kind of dog is Louis?
1: He's a poodle cross.
0: Oh, okay, so a Labradoodle or something like that.
1: Yeah.
0: Okay, and like it's just such a great idea. And as you said, there are like so many dogs that need homes, and we're always told to adopt and don't shop. But that's easier said than done when you don't really know the sort of dog you want, or you think, oh, I'll get a puppy and therefore they will know me from birth. But it's more about what matches your lifestyle, as you said.
1: 100%. And I think I'm always promoting, you know, adopt a dog. But also it's not possible for everybody. You know, a lot of shelters, they need a really fenced in garden, or if you have young kids, some of the dogs in the shelters don't suit young kids. So I'm not telling people, you know, you can't go buy a puppy. It's just do your research, look in the shelters. You can now use our site to see all the shelter dogs that are available. And then if you can't find one that's for you, then you can go out and purchase a puppy.
0: Exactly. Then you know what breed of dog suits you. So the shelters have signed up to this website as well. So it's not just you being told what breed, you're then being told what's available and where in Ireland.
1: Yeah. So at first it was just the breed. And then I kind of started feeling a bit guilty that I wasn't I was trying to reduce surrenders, but I wasn't helping the dogs that are already out there in the shelters. So we started to try get on, and now it's kind of turning into like a national platform where every shelter dog in Ireland hopefully will be on it. So at the minute, like, we have Kildare, Wicklow, Dublin, Clare, Wexford, and I'm forgetting a few of them.
0: Yeah, you have West Wicklow in there as well, so you've got some great
1: West
0: stuff
1: Wicklow,
0: there.
1: Absolutely.
0: Yeah,
1: and Dundalk actually as well came on board yesterday, so that's great.
0: Okay, good stuff. Well, you can see all those up there if you check out the website. It is k-9compass.com. You can take the breed survey, but you can also just browse the shelter dogs if you want to see some of them. I've already fallen in love with the face of some of these here, especially Gizmo, the Springer Spaniel, who's on the front page right now from Clare Animal Welfare. But again, if I did the survey, I think they would tell me that Gizmo, the Springer Spaniel, would not suit my lifestyle, because Springer Spaniels just need to be out on walks and hunting and everything all day. So what you have done with your, what we're calling Tinder for dogs, is just such a great, and like all good ideas, it's so simple, Adam, and it really, really works. So well done to you. And best of luck with the next couple of years. Are you hoping that, like, even though you're doing college, that this website will continue?
1: Absolutely. I want to keep it going 100%. And hopefully, as the time goes on, you know, I'll get all the shelters on board and we can try make as big difference as
0: Brilliant
1: possible.
0: Brilliant stuff, Ian. That's what it's all about, making a difference. That is Adam Murphy from County Wexford. He is a veterinary student and a dog lover. And will we say, do you think Butterball kind of influenced you to do this?
1: Oh, 100%.
0: Yeah. Oh, brilliant. Good stuff. Yeah, well done, Adam. It is k-9compass.com if you want to check it out. Adam Murphy, thanks a million for joining me this morning.
1: Thank you so much for having me on, Orla.

0: across the Southeast, you're listening to Beat. We are heading into movie time, and this week's movie stars Callum Turner, aka Mr. Dua Lipa. He has been tipped to be James Bond even, but before that he's in a movie called One Night Only. It's kind of dividing the critics, but we only care about one critic, don't we? His name is Brian BG, Brian Griffin, and he's up next. Let's go.
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0: It's a Sunday morning. You're listening to Beat. It is the first Sunday of September? I think it is.
1: Yes,
0: it is. Wow. I was only on my summer holidays last week. Now it's just back to normality. Anyway, there's Brian over there.
1: Hello.
0: I went and watched a movie last week.
1: You did not.
0: Disclosure Day.
1: Disclosure Day? Jesus. What do you think of it?
0: I loved it.
1: It was good.
0: It was a bit like silly, but I loved it.
1: Damn,
0: you know?
1: That
0: was
1: really... That's a while ago now.
0: I know, but this is how it goes. Anyway, will we talk movies? And this looks ridiculous. But is that a good thing or a bad thing? It's called One Night Only. It's a romantic comedy. It stars Mr. Dua Lipa, Callum Turner,
1: yeah,
0: and Monica Barbaro. And her face is so familiar that you need to tell me what she was in before.
1: She was in Top Gun.
0: Ah.
1: She was in A Complete Unknown.
0: Okay.
1: She was in...
0: Can't think?
1: Oh, well, I'm just going through IMDb.
0: All right.
1: She's been in 86 things.
0: She's just so familiar
1: but
0: looking.
1: But I'd say it's A Complete Unknown.
0: Well,
1: she's Joan Baez and that.
0: She was, and that's obviously what she was nominated for an Oscar, and that's how I know her, I would say. And Maya Hawke's in this as well, and harking right back to the 1980s, Molly Ringwald is in this too. It's called One Night Only. Let me give you the premise, just to set you up if you haven't heard of this already. Premarital sex has been outlawed in the United States for 3 years.
1: I have a question
0: in this
1: about
0: movie.
1: That. What is that, Orla?
0: Before marriage.
1: No, but what's the premarital activity that they're up to? I don't understand that.
0: Oh, do you not? I'll tell you off air.
1: Okay.
0: The company Rexton Labs have given everyone wrist tattoos that change colour for this 12-hour exemption period that takes place once a year, one night a year, where you can do the premarital things. It's called One Night Only.
1: It's like The Purge, but riding.
0: Oh, let's have a listen.
2: Finding love is hard enough. Try doing it on the one night a year single people were legally allowed to have sex. I hate this night. Mom, I'm just gonna stay in.
3: No, you should go out.
4: This night's insane. I just want to find, like, a good guy to finding true love on the least romantic night of the year. We're gonna go slow. Uh-huh. We're gonna make good choices. Allie, this is Tayshawn.
5: Hello.
4: We met in line for the bathroom.
3: What?
4: Yeah.
3: No.
4: Can I get a whiskey?
6: How is anyone supposed to find something real on a night like tonight?
5: I'm Owen.
4: Allie.
5: What about us?
4: Your ears look like car doors.
5: Well, your nose is way too small for your face.
4: Your chin could plow a field.
5: Your legs don't make any sense.
4: Your hairline doesn't make any sense.
5: Night's almost over and we're running out of time. We're all just trying to find someone who makes going through it worth it.
0: There you go, that's One Night Only, starring the delicious Callum Taylor. No!
1: Callum Turner.
0: Why do I keep calling him Callum Taylor? But there must be a Callum Taylor out there. Mr. Dua Lipa, of course, because we do call women by their husband's name. So I'm turning that around and telling you that is Callum Turner, who's kind of tied to be the next James Bond, and he'd be a great one too.
1: After this, I would be more in favour of him.
0: Really?
1: Anything
0: why?
1: I've seen him in before, he just kind of comes across with a bit of like, ugh. But in this, he's actually quite charming.
0: Okay.
1: So I kind of like him, but he just has a weird look about him, I think.
0: I like him. I like the look of him. Is he in Disclosure Day, which I just watched? Was that him as well?
1: I don't know.
0: Callum Turner? I think it was. Was he not the main character in it?
1: I don't think he
0: No!
1: Was.
0: That was Josh O'Connor. Two very similar looking British men, to be fair.
1: Both up for Bond, I think.
0: Oh, are they? Well,
1: but anyway,
0: tell us One Night Only. Is it preposterous?
1: It is. It's silly, but you know what? It kind of harks, good useful word there, not one you hear very often.
0: Okay.
1: Very subtly used. harks back to classic rom-coms.
0: Okay.
1: Do you know the kind of way that there's been a whole issue, and anytime rom-coms come out over the last couple of years, I've always said it leans too hard on the rom, not enough on the com. This goes...
0: I don't know why I enjoyed that very much.
1: This goes hard on the com.
0: Okay.
1: Like, it is funny. Like, it's actively very funny. And it also, like... So it's directed by Will Gluck, right?
0: Uh-huh.
1: Which, funny name to say, regardless. But I looked, I was like, he was fun in that. And there's these little bits that, I'm not going to say what it is, but he takes the piss out of people that were in previous movies he's done. which is funny because he directed Anyone But You.
0: Okay.
1: The Sydney Sweeney, Glenn Powell
0: rom-com.
1: But he also directed the Peter Rabbit movies, which I'd quite enjoyed. And also Easy A.
0: With Emma Stone.
1: Which
0: wow.
1: I love that movie.
0: Yeah.
1: And Friends with Benefits, the Justin Timberlake, Mila Kunis one.
0: Oh, I only saw that crap pop up recently. Okay.
1: So, like, he has actually a good catalogue of movies
0: But he has
1: him.
0: A bit of a vibe, doesn't he? A bit of an anti-establishment, as in the Easy A stuff is a little bit of this vibe of not being allowed to do certain things, and then Friends with Benefits. It's like he has a weird theme that no one else has.
1: 21st century rom-coms, I would kind of describe.
0: But also the themes and the subject matter are kind of similar. This kind of almost punishment for having a good time or being seen to have a good time.
1: Yeah, same thing kind of happened in Peter Rabbit, really.
0: Apart from
1: they were just couldn't have the vegetables.
0: Apart from Peter Rabbit, obviously.
1: They weren't allowed to eat the vegetables, and they wanted the vegetables.
0: And then one night a year, they ate all the vegetables.
1: We'll do this in Peter Rabbit terms. Basically, people want to be eating vegetables.
0: But they're not allowed to eat
1: the vegetables. One night a year, the gate is left open.
0: Yeah, and there's a load of carrots.
1: But this whole movie... I was kind of 50-50 going into it. Like, normally with these kind of things, I'm like, oh, okay, whatever. I had a great time.
0: Okay.
1: I was laughing. I was loving the love. And it really made me put it, like, compare to classic rom-coms. Like, 2000s rom-coms.
0: Yeah.
1: It's not really exactly when Harry met... But it definitely takes elements from when Harry met Sally.
0: Molly Ringwald
1: is such a fun person to just have it. Because I didn't even recognize her until the end, but like there's so many just random cameos from people who are like up and coming comedy kind of people that are like SNL and stuff like that, who I saw and I was quite excited to see. And then it's like LeVar Burton is in it as well. I don't know if you ever heard him, like obviously Molly Ringwald, and it's like it's just fun. It's exactly how a rom-com should be.
0: Okay.
1: That it's just these
0: I'm really interested
1: a love
0: to hear
1: story.
0: This because I have heard people talk about it and say like it's truly terrible.
1: Maybe that's why I love it, because I think a rom-com has to be terrible for it to be brilliant.
0: Yeah, and rom-coms of old have the tiniest setup, and that's what I love about a rom-com. Friends of Benefits, for example. But, like, you know, this idea that one night a year, you know, eating carrots is banned, except for one night a year. What could go wrong?
1: Yeah,
0: that's how a good rom-com starts. Like,
1: and the answer is everything. Everything can go wrong. And that's exactly how, because this is the thing, we watch the romance ones and it's like, oh my God, like these are the financial and economical reasons why I can't do this.
0: Yeah.
1: And then this one is like, oh, this fella that's got arrested. Do you know what I mean? I end up in jail. I got attached to a tree naked. These are certain parts of the movie.
0: I like the sound of this.
1: It's all over the place. It's an absolute throw it on at home, like popcorn in your hand.
0: All right. Is it available
1: on the sofa?
0: At home?
1: No, not yet, as far as I know. But it's a fun movie to see in the cinema.
0: Yeah,
1: you know?
0: It's giving me vibes of Forgetting Sarah Marshall or something
1: It's stupid.
0: Yeah.
1: Stupid fun rom-coms is
0: September.
1: My favorite type of video.
0: Everything is getting back to normal. Yeah. We need something stupid and fun to get us through this. Let's do it. It's called One Night Only. Give us some black puddings there.
1: I'll give it an 8.5.
0: Okay, good stuff.
1: Do you know what? Yeah, because it could be like, I feel like in terms of a film, like it's not going to get nominated for an Oscar, but that's not exactly the type of films that I love either. Mm-hmm.
0: We need a bit of ease. 8. What?
1: 6. It's gone up.
0: 8.6 black puddings out of 10. Brian, thank you very much.
1: No bother.

0: It's Pete on this Sunday morning in September. I hope everything's going well for you so far this morning. We're going to do some television tips in a few minutes' time. I know it's getting into colder weather when At Your Service comes back on RTE. I love a bit of At Your Service. Francis Brennan and his brother John taking on the world of hospitality. Donal will tell us about that and a couple of other things in a few minutes' time.
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0: Sunday morning, before we go and head to Old School Sunday, let's talk television with Jonal O'Donoghue from the RT Guide. His favourite comedy is back for its third and final season, as is Francis and John Brennan. That's not the comedy. And we have another icon of Irish television back as well. So it's a September of return for television. Jonal, hello to you.
1: Hi, Orla. Yes, it's all happening. It will be happening in the next few weeks, few months.
0: Before you start, how are you feeling about Treasures? Are you liking it? Are you in?
1: Kind of ish. I'm actually have a lot of stuff recorded, so I don't see anything because obviously it's on again tonight. Obviously,
0: yes.
1: In the thick of it from 9:30, but uncloaked on afterwards with Carla Cobbler. Yes. I mean, this show can't go wrong, really, can it? I mean, the format.
0: No, it can't. It's brilliant. It's at the stage now, though, that there's too many people for me, so I needed to whittle down a bit, and then I will get more into it.
1: Indeed.
0: Do you get me? But yeah.
1: Oh, you're right. Yeah, and someone asked me during the week. You know, he says when those people go into the conclave and like, how do the other people, contestants, they're not like, are they staying in the same hotel? But some of them do stay in the same places, like during the filming, right?
0: Okay.
1: But what happens is, I know someone told me they try and look under the doors of the different rooms and hotels, the other contestants, see if they recognize the footwear.
0: Okay.
1: See if they can recognize who's actually
0: I'd
1: the traitors.
0: I'd be that person. I'd be all about that.
1: You'll be that.
0: Totally.
1: But it hasn't worked so far.
0: No.
1: It hasn't worked so far.
0: We're playing a kind of a mini game of traitors here in work, and I've refused to get involved, and now I feel quite left out because there's a lot of conversations about who's the traitor, and I'm like, what are you talking about? Because they're playing this mini game of traitors.
1: Would you be a good traitor?
0: I have the traitor board game, and I have been the traitor, and I love being a traitor. The traitor board game, by the way, is a great one for Christmas if you're looking for something. It's
1: can
0: really
1: I tell you something
0: good
1: about the traitor?
0: Yeah,
1: can I tell you something about the traitor board game? Siobhan McSweeney family played the traitor board game, used to play the traitor board game, and she was terrible because she said in the middle of the game she'd go, "You're all the horrible people," and she'd storm upstairs and face up in the board and go away. And she says, Grinch was offered the role initially of being the host of Lady Muck on Trader Lawrence. She says, "I'm not going to do it because I hate that game," the board game.
0: And isn't
1: and she's also
0: she
1: the worst liar in the world?
0: But isn't she brilliant at it? She was made for it. She's just
1: the man
0: phenomenal.
1: Born.
0: I love her in it. I love her. Mm. I love Claudia on the BBC one, but there's just something so brilliant about Siobhan. She's great. And her outfits and everything are just fabulous. Anyway, that was last week's television that started. Let's go back to a new season tonight. And that's a new season of At Your Service with Francis and John Brennan, of course. I haven't seen these boys in a long time. It's 6:30 p.m. on RT1 and The Player, of course, tonight.
1: Yeah, they've been. They haven't been on air, I suppose, with At Your Service, which actually, is it 18 years since the first show?
0: Yeah, I can imagine.
1: Exactly.
0: I can imagine that.
1: I mean, it's like, this show sounds weird. I don't think it's anywhere else in the world, right, this show, At Your Service, basically. It's like a kind of cross between A Room to Improve and Great Irish Homes, where basically John and Francis Brennan, both famous hoteliers, or in Francis's case, ex-hotelier of renown, they basically go to a place around the country where some people are basically wanting to get into the hospitality trade.
0: But I love that.
1: And they're sort of the experts.
0: Unlike houses,
1: in the business.
0: You're seeing something different every single week. It's not just another house. It could be cafes, it could be hotels, glamping, it could be anything.
1: Absolutely. And this week's, tonight's episode is no exception, because basically the first one starting off tonight is basically the most, you have people who basically get into the business, they want to get into hospitality because they want to make money, they want their interest in it. So tonight you have dairy farmers, Veronica and Ray, mm-hmm. and they've got great ambitions to kind of buy this old Georgian pile in Cashel, like literally within a beautiful backdrop of the hill of Rocket Castle.
0: Okay.
1: They want to buy this in conjunction with other people and turn it into a luxury accommodation, right?
0: Oh, lovely.
1: Or as John Brennan, one of our co-hosts says, he says, going from heifers to hotels is a bit like a rodeo, you know? guaranteed to be a bumpy ride. And I love the very first time we see Francis on screen, because he goes up to the Georgian pile that's going to be basically renovated into this amazing place. So he opens the door and the wife, Veronica, opens the door and she goes, "Oh, where's your husband?" He goes, "Oh my God, no. He's at home. He's at home calving." What? Where else would you get something like that?
0: Yeah, exactly.
1: Except at your service. Actually, tonight's episode is quite interesting because actually very, very bad things happened before things started going right.
0: Okay.
1: There was a few calamities to research. And as happens in a lot of cases, the two clients or whatever you want to call them, the two people who are doing the renovations, they go totally against the advice of two experts.
0: I really love this.
1: Do go a bit. Pear-shaped.
0: RTE do a lot of lifestyle programs. I particularly love this one. It is at the top of my ladder when it comes to lifestyle shows. It is 6:30 p.m. RTÉ1 and The Player tonight. Now, Gogglebox Ireland is back on Virgin Media on Wednesday at 9 p.m. with all the old familiar faces, I presume, Donal?
1: Well, no, actually. Well, there are some familiar faces, but and there's some really good pairings in this, actually. I just call out a few people, right?
0: Yeah, go on.
1: The people that, because, you know, so basically, I again, like Traitors Ireland or the Traitors franchise, I think there's almost bulletproof, basically, of people watching TV shows talking about it. In this case, it's the celebrity version. And in this case, this week.
0: Oh, this is the celebrity one.
1: Sorry, yes, I should say it's a celebrity version. Yeah, yeah, okay. Sorry. So you have people like Ryan Troubledy paired with Mark Wogan.
0: Mark Wogan, Terry Wogan's son.
1: Ricky Thomason's in there.
0: Oh, Claire from Byrne, the royal family.
1: From a royal family, Ricky Thomason. Kyla Cobbler's in there.
0: Oh, I love Kyla Cobbler. They have Lola and Fitzy from Love Island.
1: Jamie Lee. Who?
0: Lola and Fitzy from Love Island.
1: The Jew, indeed, actually. Myrna Gold. Yeah. Maria Rose is talking with Ian Dempsey. Jamie Lee O'Donnell, who's from Derry Girls, among other things. Quite
0: brilliant, yes.
1: Olympian, Kieran McGean. There's some really interesting characters there. Siobhan McSweeney herself isn't there, actually, with her best friend, Jess. As one of the watchers,
0: brilliant.
1: I think it's going to be a bit of fun.
0: And I see they have their new Virgin Media employee Lottie Ryan in there as well.
1: Oh, Lottie's in there, yes, yeah, exactly.
0: So it'll be interesting to see who they team up with. That's a really good way to start. If I remember rightly, last year they did that as well. They did a celebrity one before they started with the season itself. So we'll definitely look forward to that one. It is Celebrity Gogglebox Ireland. It's on Wednesday, this coming Wednesday at 9 p.m. on Virgin Media, and lots of familiar faces in there. Now, Donal, this is our little, yours and mine's favourite comedy. It is Colin from Accounts. I find it really hard to explain it to people because the premise is that Colin is a dog, but it's really not about Colin the dog. It's just such a great Australian comedy. Australians do television so well. This is its final season. If you

0: question that will they won't they get together basically over three seasons. I mean, they do get together then, don't they? The name of the dog is actually Colin from Account. They named the dog Colin from Account. That's his full name. Mm-hmm. And that's how they meet in the first place. I mean, I'm not going to even explain or try to explain how they actually met in the first place, but it basically happens on the street. And listen, I'm not going to spoil it. You got to watch episode one, season one, episode one, how they meet. And then there's a dog involved, obviously, as well.
1: Yes.
0: And that is just, to me, it's just like, it's so sweet.
1: Oh, it's so sweet.
0: It's so funny. It is so, sometimes very adult, because that's why it's on at 10 o'clock at night, but also so much about relationships.
1: Oh,
0: it's actually a very clever show.
1: It really is. And, yeah, there's and mothers in it, best friends, work colleagues, work friends. It's just brilliant the way they do it. It's on at 10 o'clock on BBC One. This coming, what day is it on, Donal? On Tuesday.
0: On Tuesday.
1: And it is the final season. And as we said, if you get a chance to watch it somewhere else, do try. It's on RTE actually on the player. So it probably has all those episodes on the RTE player as well if you want to check it out. And Celeste Barber, the comedian, the Australian comedian, has a role to play in this as well. You won't see her till later on in season one. But she is just brilliant in it. So I'm very happy it's back, but very sad that it is the final season of it. Because it's just something that you just love all the characters in it, don't you?
0: It's superbly written. The two leads are amazing. Even the dog, Colin, is hilarious.
1: He's great.
0: Colin from Account.
1: He's quite deadpan, isn't he?
0: And the ensemble acting is superb. It's just all around good brilliant. Writing, good writing, good
1: it
0: acting.
1: Really is.
0: And it's
1: loving
0: hilarious.
1: It. Okay, so that final season kicks off on Tuesday on BBC One at 10 p.m. It's called Colin from Accounts. Let's go back to tonight, though. We have a new season of At Your Service with Francis and John Brennan, 6:30 p.m. on RTE One, but you can also catch up with it on the player. Then Gogglebox Ireland is back with a celebrity Gogglebox, kicking it all off with people like Claire Byrne, Lottie Ryan, and weirdly, what's that man's name from the royal family?
0: Ryan Doherty.
1: No, Ricky Tomlinson.
0: Ricky Tomlinson
1: from BBC's The Royal Family, but well played, Donal. And then we have Colin from Accounts. The final season is on Tuesday on BBC One at 10 p.m. Donal, thanks a million.
0: Thanks, Ola.

0: Sunday morning here on Beach. That's it for me and the Sunday Grill. Old School Sunday, of course, is on its way. It is the thing that will make your Sunday feel a little bit better. It has 4 hours of really great tracks from back in the day. I'll talk to you next week on the Sunday Grill from 9. Chat to you then.
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7: Good morning, I'm Lily. Gardaí are investigating two separate fatal road collisions involving young people in Limerick and Clare. In both cases, a vehicle involved failed to remain at the scene. Tina Gates reports.
8: A two-year-old boy died after being struck by a jeep at Abbey Court yesterday afternoon in Rathkeel in County Limerick. A man in his 30s was later arrested on suspicion of driving under the influence of an intoxicant and has since been released pending analysis of a blood or urine sample. In County Clare, a teenage boy was killed while riding an e-bike at Cottage Cross near Clun Lara on Friday night. In both incidents, a vehicle involved failed to remain at the scene, and Gardaí are appealing for witnesses in both investigations.
7: The Kremlin says a series of ideas for a peace settlement were formulated during a visit from US envoys to discuss the war in Ukraine. Steve Witkoff and Jared Kushner have now left Moscow following talks with Vladimir Putin and are due to visit Kyiv today. The junior transport minister says a 15% increase in public transport fares from January is necessary to help deliver better services. Speaking at the Irish Road Haulage Association's conference in Killarney yesterday, Sean Canny said continued investment is needed to improve reliability and expand the public transport network. He also rejected suggestions the higher fares could discourage people from using public transport.
9: Overall, over time, you will see that the public investment and the capital investment which we're putting in, the record levels we're putting in, need to have a sustainable service on a year-to-year basis. And the only way we can do that is make sure that we have an income which is steady in relation to providing that service year on year.
7: Sports clubs across the southeast are being encouraged to sign up to a new fundraising programme. Clubhouse Clothing lets shoppers support their chosen club with 10% of each sale going directly to them. Co-founder Alan Salter from Carlow explains how they came up with the idea.
10: initially I did look at teamwear, but that kind of market is well covered off. People have contracts and club shops with people. Then the other idea sprang into mind that let's go a different direction here, and rather than fight against those, let's actually work together with them almost, so that they can still have their club shops and then they can still fundraise through us as well. And eventually we landed on Clubhouse Cloning and the idea.
7: And Maura Higgins has been announced as the new host of I'm a Celebrity, Get Me Out of Here in the US. The Love Island star from Longford, who is currently training for Dancing with the Stars US, will host the American reboot with her Traitors co-star Rob Rausch. And the programme is set to air on Peacock next year. The latest news updates are on our website, beat102103.com.
11: Would you rather yawn confetti or sneeze beans?
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11: Spaghetti fingers or sausage toes?
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7: First to boxing, and Katie Taylor ended an heroic and glittering career on a fairy tale note last night. The 40-year-old brave boxer was dominant throughout, adding the super lightweight championship to her already impressive tally of belts, beating Flora Pilly, who is 11 years her junior, in front of 80,000 people at Croke Park. In the final 10 seconds of the fight, Taylor opened up with a series of rights and lefts.
16: Did you enjoy that? I think I was trying to just put the pressure on in the last round, but I couldn't really get closer. I think the last 10 seconds of the bell round, I said, why not? I'm just going to sway and try to punch it on soft for the last 10 seconds. The last 10 seconds of my life in the ring.
7: To soccer, Arsenal manager Mikel Arteta is confident they have everything they need to successfully defend their Premier League title. Bruno Guimaraes and Ezri Konsa were among the players to arrive at the Emirates this summer to help strengthen Arteta's squad. Kickoff there is at 4:30. Before that, though, at 2 p.m, Everton welcome Manchester United to Hill Dickinson Stadium. The Toffees have started the season well, but their form against United isn't great, with just 3 wins across their last 22 Premier League games. Finally, to tennis, defending champion Carlos Alcaraz and Aryna Sabalenka headline today's action at the US Open Tennis as the slam moves into week 2. Women's top seed Sabalenka takes on the American left-hander Taylor Townsend for a place in the quarterfinals, while Alcaraz faces Tommy Paul in the men's last 16.
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0: Beat weather.
7: Today will be a blustery day with fresh and gusty southerly winds, rather. Highest temperatures of 17 to 21 degrees. I'm Lily. More in an hour.
18: Let's go.
19: Happy Sunday. What's going on? Welcome. It is old school Sunday for another week. Let's do it. This is Freemasons and Beyonce kicking us off.

0: Candy Shop from 50 Cent on Beat 102-103 on Old School Sunday. Welcome to the show. Hope you're good today. It's going to be a busy one, lads. Loads of tunes between now and three. And shouts as well. What's your Sunday plans? I know they tend to come to fruition around about this time of the morning. You're like, right, we have to decide now. What are we doing? 085-102-9103 if you want to say hi. Give us a shout. Let me know what you're doing. Chair was on. Chris, we're bundling the kids into the car. We're off to the Comrades for the day. Give us a shout out, will you? Absolutely. That's Rian and Quiva. Enjoy your trip and enjoy the walk as well. I've got some Cascada a little bit later on as well. Tig was on, looking for Every Time We Could Touch. No problem. And Wham Do Project and King of My Castle is next.
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0: Yeah, the cash machine is ready to pay out a huge amount of money. 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

0: cool stuff, isn't it? Jamiroquai and Space Cowboy on Beat 102-103 on Old School Sunday, quarter to 12. Shout to Oisin and Joan as well. Paul is currently en route to work. Reluctantly. Reluctantly is a full sentence in that text message. He's just got a full stop after it, that's it. Shout to Paul. Tony was on to us as well. Any chance you get me on some Cascada, I will. Loads of people shouting for Cascada actually today. It's coming up every time we touch on the way on Old School Sunday.
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0: every time we touch from Cascada on Old School Sunday. We're rolling towards midday on the show. I've got some LaRue for the next 60 minutes. Bulletproof is coming up. I've got Wayne Wonder, LL Cool J's No Let Go coming up. Some Cabin Crew over the next hour as well. And David Guetta, Kelly Rowland, When Love Takes Over is next.
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7: Good afternoon, I'm Lily. Gardaí are investigating two separate fatal road collisions involving young people in Limerick and Clare. In both cases, a vehicle involved failed to remain at the scene. Tina Gates reports.
8: A two-year-old boy died after being struck by a jeep at Abbey Court yesterday afternoon in Rathkeel in County Limerick. A man in his 30s was later arrested on suspicion of driving under the influence of an intoxicant and has since been released pending analysis of a blood or urine sample. In County Clare, a teenage boy was killed while riding an e-bike at Cottage Cross near Clunlara on Friday night. In both incidents, a vehicle involved failed to remain at the scene. And Gardaí are appealing for witnesses in both investigations.
7: Donald Trump's envoys have arrived in Kyiv. It's Jared Kushner and Steve Witkoff's first visit to the Ukrainian capital and follows Witkoff's ninth visit to Moscow yesterday. A Russian aide described Vladimir Putin's meeting with the US envoys as substantive, very frank and constructive. While Vladimir Zelensky today says Ukraine is ready for talks, adding that peace and security guarantees are needed. Speaking before the meeting, the US president admitted it would be a long road to get any kind of agreement.
9: It's a personality problem in Russia, Ukraine. You have President Zelensky and President Putin, they truly hate each other. You know what hate is? They have serious hate.
7: Sports clubs across the southeast are being encouraged to sign up to a new fundraising program. Clubhouse Clothing lets shoppers support their chosen club with 10% of each sale going directly to them. Co-founder Alan Salter from Carlow explains how they came up with the idea.
10: Initially I did look at team wear, but that kind of market is well covered off. People have contracts in club shops with people. Then the other day, idea sprang into mind that let's go a different direction here, and rather than fight against those, let's actually work together with them almost, so that they can still have their club shops and then they can still fundraise for us as well, and eventually we landed on Clubhouse Cloning and the idea.
7: And Maura Higgins has been announced as the new host of I'm a Celebrity, Get Me Out of Here in the US. The Love Island star from Longford, who's currently training for Dancing with the Stars US, will host the American reboot with her Traitors co-star Rob Roush, and the programme is set to air on Peacock next year. The latest news updates are on our website, beat102103.com.
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7: First to boxing, Katie Taylor ended an heroic and glittering career on a fairy tale note last night. The 40-year-old Bray boxer was dominant throughout, adding the super lightweight championship to her already impressive tally of belts, beating Flora Pilly, who is 11 years in her junior, in front of 80,000 people at Croke Park. In the final 10 seconds of the fight, Taylor opened up with a series of rights and lefts.
13: Did you enjoy that? I think I was trying to just put the pressure on in the last round, where I couldn't really get closer. I think the last 10 seconds of the bell round, I said, well, why not? I'm just going to swing and try to punch it on soft for the last 10 seconds. And the last 10 seconds of my life in the ring.
7: To soccer, Arsenal manager Mikel Arteta is confident they have everything they need to successfully defend their Premier League title. Bruno Guimaraes and Ezri Konsa were among the players to arrive at the Emirates this summer to help strengthen Arteta's squad. Ahead of today's game with Chelsea, the Arsenal boss says the club's in a good place.
14: The ambition is great. They have the ambition always to be better, especially to evolve the wants or the things that we already have within the club. That for sure has to be there. But let's not lose perspective of what we already have, which is amazing, and we are very lucky to have them.
7: Kickoff there is at 4:30. Before that, though, from 2 p.m, Everton welcome Manchester United to Hill Dickinson Stadium. The Toffees have started the season well, but their form against United isn't great, with just 3 wins across their last 22 Premier League games. Finally, to tennis, defending champions Carlos Alcaraz and Aryna Sabalenka headline today's action at the US Open Tennis as the slam moves into week two. Women's top seed Sabalenka takes on the American left-hander Taylor Townsend for a place in the quarterfinals, while Alcaraz faces Tommy Paul in the men's last 16.
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6: Beat weather.
7: A cloudy start to today, but staying mostly dry. Highest temperatures of 17 to 21 degrees. I'm Lily. More in an hour.
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18: 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If you want to say hi, it is Old School Sunday, just after midday with David Guetta. Kelly Rowland with Love Takes Over on Beats.
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0: Neo's Miss Independent on Beat 102 and 103. It is All School Sunday, 25 past 12. Shout to Tom and his mam doing the batch cooking, making some banana bread. Oh, I'm fond of a bit of banana bread, lads. So I can smell it. I can smell it from here. It sounds good. Okay, if you haven't heard about this, this is kicking off tomorrow.
1: Forbidden Word with Market Cross, the heart of Kilkenny.
0: Yeah, oh, I'm dreading this. I have to be honest, I'm dreading it. We're teaming up with Market Cross Shop and Centre in Kilkenny to set the beat presenters a challenge. All of us now are going, oh God, what's this now? What's this? Starting tomorrow between 7 a.m. and 7 p.m. the beat presenters, we cannot say the forbidden word, which is actually. We're not allowed to say that between 7 and 7 tomorrow. Every time the word is said by a presenter during those times, you get the chance to cash in on it. Kicking off tomorrow from 7. You've no idea. It's kind of like saying, you know the whole scene in Father Ted, right? Where he's like, what are you not to call him? Len. Yeah, you just told me not to say this word and it's written on the screen in front of me. Oh, lad. And I'm on tomorrow, of course I am. I'm going to say it 400 times. We're going to be bankrupt. Listen, we'll tell you more from 7 tomorrow.
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0: Cabin crew, start to fall on Beat 102 and 103 on your Sunday afternoon. It is All School Sunday with Chris till 3. Ava's back from 8 tonight on Irish Beats, 2 hours of homegrown talent. And from 10 then, hit Turning the Heron with Louise. That is your Sunday night plan here on Beats. The Rihanna's only girl in the world next.
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0: Wayne Wonder and LL Cool J's No Letting Go, the remix on Beat It is All School Sunday, heading towards one on the show with a hit mix and example and kickstarts next.
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3: At one, I'm Lily. Gardaí are investigating a crash in County Limerick yesterday in which a two-year-old boy was killed. The boy has been named locally as Peter Mulcair from Abbeycourt Rathkeel. He died in hospital after he suffered catastrophic injuries when he was struck by a Jeep. David Raleigh reports.
4: Gardaí said the vehicle involved in the fatal collision in which the boy died did not remain at the scene. A male in his 30s, arrested later on suspicion of driving under the influence of an intoxicant, was brought to a Gardaí station to provide an evidential sample and released pending analysis of the sample. A post-mortem is to take place on the boy's remains and an inquest will be held at a later date. Gardaí appealed for witnesses or anyone with dash cam footage leading up to, during or after the fatal incident to contact investigating Gardaí in Newcastle West. David Raleigh, Limerick.
3: Vladimir Zelensky has welcomed US envoys to Kiev for talks aimed at bringing an end to Russia's war in Ukraine. Jared Kushner and Steve Witkoff met with Vladimir Putin in Moscow yesterday, where the Russian president praised Donald Trump. The White House has suggested next steps in the negotiations when they will be announced in the coming weeks. The junior transport minister says a 15% increase in public transport fares from January is necessary to help deliver better services. Speaking at the Irish Road Haulage Association's conference in Killarney yesterday, Sean Canny said continued investment is needed to improve reliability and expand the public transport network. He also rejected suggestions the higher fares could discourage people from using public transport.
5: Overall, over time, you will see that the public investment and the capital investment which we're putting in, the record levels we're putting in, need to have a sustainable service on a year-to-year basis. And the only way we can do that is make sure that we have an income which is steady in relation to providing that service year on year.
3: And a new initiative co-founded by a Carlo man is hoping to make fundraising easier for clubs across the southeast. Clubhouse Clothing allows customers to buy everyday leisure wear and nominate a sports club to receive 10% of the sale. Co-founder Alan Salter explains how the initiative came about.
6: The venture came from, I volunteered for my own club for over 10 years, still am involved, and basically fundraising is quite difficult, selling tickets, collecting outside the shops, all the usual stuff. So I was looking at a way of bringing in money to clubs without any extra work for the volunteers.
3: The latest news updates are on our website, beat102103.com.
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3: First to boxing, the greatest Irish sporting career and story had a fairy tale ending last night. 80,000 people witnessed Katie Taylor be crowned super lightweight title champion with the unanimous decision victory over Flora Pilly from France at Croke Park. A shock defeat never looked on the cards with the brave veteran in complete control of all 10 rounds and it finished a glittering 30-year career in the ring. To soccer, Mikel Arteta has defended Arsenal's summer transfer business ahead of today's Premier League clash with Chelsea. The Gunners missed out on a number of targets, including Vinicius Jr. and Julian Alvarez, while Morgan Rodgers ended up joining Chelsea. Arteta insists the champions are stronger than ever and says too much focus is being placed on the players that they didn't sign. He's compared it to looking at what's left on a bucket list rather than appreciating what's already been achieved.
7: This is what I feel. Now we have to prove it. We are better equipped. I think we have more players available than what we had at the start of last season. I think we have increased the quality and we have increased the leadership in the team as well, which is very very important.
3: Kickoff in that game is at 4:30. Elsewhere, Manchester United boss Michael Carrick says he's expecting a tough test at Everton later on, whatever state they're in. He reckons their Premier League opponents have a good squad, despite deadline day disappointment and a terrific manager in David Moyes. The game at Hill Dickinson Stadium begins in the next hour. Finally, to motorsport, George Russell will have the chance to eat into Oscar Piastri's Formula One championship lead at today's Italian Grand Prix. The Mercedes driver starts second at Monza alongside pole sitter Pierre Gasly of Alpine. Piastri goes from third with Ferrari pair Charles Leclerc and Lewis Hamilton fourth and fifth respectively.
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3: Beat weather. Cloudy today, but staying mostly dry. Highs of 17 to 21 degrees. I'm Lily. More in an hour. 3, 2, 1. That's the beat we
9: like. Right, it's all school Sunday, just after one. Let's do the hit mix with examples. Kickstart to beat.
10: Throwing it back. Let's go. All school Sunday on beat.

0: Calvin Harris on Beats Acceptable in the 80s on Old School Sunday, 20 past one. Deirdre was on to us. Chris, give us a shout out, will you? Emmett and Paul and Rian, my son and his two friends, are helping me move a bench that is considerably heavier than we thought it was going to be, and it's a bigger task. Thanks for the update. I hope it's going well. That was about 20 minutes ago. I reckon it's done by now. And a shout to Usheen as well, checking in on WhatsApp, looking for JX and Son of a Gun. Absolutely, good shout. It's coming up on Old School Sunday.
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0: JX, Son of a Gun, what a classic from the 90s on Old School Sunday at 20 to 2, 6th of September. Shout to Roisin checking in on WhatsApp, how are you? And Emer looking for Years and Years and King, it's on the way next.
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0: Alex Party and wrap me up on Old School Sunday. Another hour of tunes over the next 60. I've got some XTM and DJ Chucky on the way for you. I've got Studio B's I See Girls coming up over the next hour as well. And Chicane and Brian Adams, what a classic. Don't Give Up is on the way. Two on the hit mix next.
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3: At 2, I'm Lily. Gardaí are investigating a crash in County Limerick yesterday in which a 2-year-old boy was killed. The boy has been named locally as Peter Mulcair from Abbeycourt Rathkeel. He died in hospital after he suffered catastrophic injuries when he was struck by a jeep. David Raleigh reports.
4: Gardaí said the vehicle involved in the fatal collision in which the boy died did not remain at the scene. A male in his 30s, arrested later on suspicion of driving under the influence of an intoxicant, was brought to a Garda station to provide an evidential sample and released pending analysis of the sample. A post-mortem is to take place on the boy's remains and an inquest will be held at a later date. Gardaí appealed for witnesses or anyone with dashcam footage leading up to, during or after the fatal incident to contact investigating Gardaí in Newcastle West. David Raleigh, Limerick.
3: Vladimir Zelensky has welcomed US envoys to Kyiv for talks aimed at bringing an end to Russia's war in Ukraine. Jared Kushner and Steve Witkoff met with Vladimir Putin in Moscow yesterday, where the Russian president was praised Donald Trump. The A Year of Care campaign is calling for year-long postnatal support for mothers in Ireland. Postnatal care typically ends here at around the six-week mark. Postnatal care in the US has been the subject of debate recently following the Lindsay Clancy trial in which a former nurse admitted to killing her three young children at their Massachusetts home in 2023. While the jury failed to reach a verdict, her lawyers argued she wasn't criminally responsible as she'd been suffering from postpartum psychosis. Ailish Gormley, founder of Ardu, a maternal mental health initiative, says one in 500 mothers here suffer from the condition.
5: In this country, at 6 weeks, mothers are offered a checkup for themselves and the baby, and that's that postnatal follow-up is done by the GP or the community health nurse, and that occurs within the first 6 weeks. But I suppose while this time frame might be adequate for monitoring physical recovery and things like that, it's insufficient in identifying mental health difficulties that emerge after those early days.
3: A new initiative co-founded by a Carlo man is hoping to make fundraising easier for clubs across the southeast. Clubhouse Clothing allows customers to buy everyday leisure wear and nominate a sports club to receive 10% of the sale. Co-founder Alan Salter explains how the initiative came about.
6: The venture came from, I volunteered for my own club for over 10 years, still am involved, and basically fundraising is quite difficult, selling tickets, collecting outside the shops, all the usual stuff. So I was looking at a way of bringing in money to clubs without any extra work for the volunteers.
3: The latest news updates are on our website, beat102103.com.
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3: First in boxing, the greatest Irish sporting career and story had a fairy tale ending last night. 80,000 people witnessed Katie Taylor be crowned super lightweight champion with a unanimous decision victory over Flora Pilly from France at Croke Park. A shock defeat never looked on the cards with the brave veteran in complete control of all 10 rounds. It finished a glittering 30-year career in the ring. To soccer, Mikel Arteta has defended Arsenal's summer transfer business ahead of today's Premier League clash with Chelsea. The Gunners missed out on a number of targets, including Vinicius Jr. and Julian Alvarez, when Morgan Rodgers ended up joining Chelsea. Arteta insists the champions are stronger than ever and says too much focus is being placed on the players that they didn't sign. He's compared it to looking at what's left on the bucket list rather than appreciating what's already been achieved.
9: This is what I feel. Now we have to prove it. We are better equipped. I think we have more players available than what we had at the start of last season. I think we have increased the quality and we have increased the leadership in the team as well, which is very important.
3: Kick-off in that game is at 4:30. Elsewhere, Manchester United boss Michael Carrick says he's expecting a tough test at Everton later on, whatever state that they're in. He reckons the Premier League opponents have a good squad despite deadline day disappointment and a terrific manager in David Moyes. The game at Hill Dickinson Stadium begins in the next hour. Finally, to motorsport, George Russell will have the chance to eat into Oscar Piastri's Formula One championship lead at today's Italian Grand Prix. The Mercedes driver starts second at Monza alongside pole sitter Pierre Gasly of Alpine. Piastri goes from third with Ferrari pair Charles Leclerc and Lewis Hamilton fourth and fifth respectively.
2: Beat weather.
3: Cloudy today but staying mostly dry. Highs of 17 to 21 degrees. I'm Lily. More in an hour.
10: Hope you're good this Sunday afternoon. It's All School Sunday with Chris. This is Chicane and Brian Adams right now. This is Don't Give Up at Beats.
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0: for your Sunday afternoon on Beat Tom Craft and Loneliness. What a bop. It is old school Sunday till 3 with some XTM and DJ Chucky. Fly on the wings of love from the noughties is on the way.
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0: 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I have got Studio B on the way as promised. I See Girls is coming up on Beat.
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0: Radio B and IC Girls wrapping up All School Sunday for this week. Thank you for your company from 8 this evening. Ava has Irish Beats 2 hours from 8 to 10 and Louise is here at 10 then with Hit 30 and Heron. Enjoy the rest of your Sunday. Stick around. Music Day Down with Michelle is next.
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8: Gimalesh Gil, Homer Glea. Badenoch Will and Akshomra, the hide the quid ruddy galair.
6: Well, the Rawa Ella got. They thought on Shomra Shin a lig in her Kias Le McLean. Toss it around Ian on Mock Lane at Erenditcha. So greet a real cut on T Riv Ray, because they toss use like Heravila Euro Dega Hill of Sarah Cohen. Riven a Grisha and Shomra Shin, then Jagvalesh and Galosh to O Tulanish, Contilla Olisha Oil, or Realtas Naharan. Tanatiza Cassis, Ella Airfall, Air Revenue.ie.
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1: At 3, I'm Lily. Gardaí investigating a fatal hit and run on the Clare Limerick border say they're interested in speaking to the driver of a car they've identified. It's one of two hit and run collisions over the weekend that claimed the lives of a 2-year-old boy and a 16-year-old boy. Molly O'Connor reports. Apologies. There are fresh calls for Ireland to have a full-time minister for defence. It comes amid a testing time for Irish security with the country hosting the EU presidency, as well as awaiting the arrival of US President. Donald Trump is due to meet President Catherine Connolly on Saturday before travelling to his golf resort in Doombeg. Currently, the defence minister's role is held by Helen McEntee, with the duties shared alongside trade and foreign affairs. Elsewhere, Fianna Fáil MEP Billy Kelleher is calling for rent-a-room scheme tax rules to be amended to incentivise more bedrooms to be made available. Homeowners can rent rooms out in their homes without any tax implications, up to a value of €14,000 per year. If they exceed that amount, current rules mean every single euro of rental income would be subject to tax rather than just the amount over the threshold. A Wexford veterinary student has launched a website which is being described as a Tinder for dogs. The initiative Canine Compass aims to match people with dog breeds that best suit their lifestyle. Adam Murphy, who is studying veterinary medicine in Poland, is behind the idea. He explains how it works.
2: What it is, when you go on, it'll ask you questions like what you like to do on your Saturday night. So if, let's say, you like to go out and party, we know that you're at a high energy level, you know, or you like to go for a run in the morning. Whereas if you like to sit by the fire and read a book, then we can tell, you know, you might be mad into doing loads of exercise. So we'd recommend a lower energy dog, like a pug or a French bulldog.
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1: First to soccer, it's goalless between Everton and Manchester United in this afternoon's first game in the Premier League. And the champions Arsenal and London rivals Chelsea aim to preserve their perfect starts when they meet at the Emirates later on. Gianni Infantino has confirmed he'll stand for re-election as FIFA president in March. He'll be under pressure to resign from the position after facing intense backlash for his plans to sell stakes in tournaments including the World Cup. To boxing, Katie Taylor says her Croke Park swan song was beyond her wildest dreams. The 40-year-old ended her career in style as unanimous winner over Flora Pilly in their World Super Lightweight title bout. After the fight, Taylor left her gloves in the ring and retired as a 3-time undisputed world champion.
3: All the way to end this amazing journey. It's been an absolute dream. I started off this career with a dream of becoming an Olympic champion. I achieved that, but these last 10 years I've been beyond my wildest dreams. I didn't think this was even possible over these last 10 years. So it's been just a remarkable 10 years.
1: Finally, to tennis, Aryna Sabalenka continues her bid to win 3 successive US Open tennis titles this afternoon. The women's top seed takes on Taylor Townsend in the last 16, and that's ahead of defending men's champion Carlos Alcaraz facing Tommy Paul later on tonight.
0: Beat weather.
1: Cloudy this evening, but staying mostly dry, highs of 17 to 21 degrees. I'm Lily, more in an hour.
4: Michelle Arras, Sean Music Day Downig, the place where I play the music you love, and we throw in a couple of fuckle as well. Just know me delish, let Shakira our beat. Your.

0: Vishé Harkyun do Kreja. I don't have the words for his performance like Electric Picnic. Somber. He was absolutely fantastic, apparently. My body isn't ready. Music Day Downig. Michelle and Shock, and as a tattoo. If you are new, this is a bilingual show. We use Cooper Fuckalas Gwilga. We use a bit of English as well. I was thinking during that song, not just about Electric Picnic, but about the words, my body isn't ready. And I was like, do you know something? My body is ready. Taught my carp rig. Done for. My body is ready for autumn. Like, don't get me wrong. When my honest hand of Austin Saura, I love the summer. I love the sun. But there are some advantages to autumn. On four, as they say, Osqueilga. Like, personally, right? Toimic Tanugamur, I'm looking very much forward to wearing tights, Arish. Because it's a lot of uber. Written a sour rig, right? When you have bare legs. I have to shave more. I have to apply fake tan. And in tight season, it's all out the window, girls. The legs would be as hairy as the cat, you know? August Pinche Grant. So, I thought I'd turn this over to you and ask, what are you looking forward to about autumn? I just want to speak to new Gamor Lesh, the Haig on four. You don't have to say it to me, Oscar Ilga. You can just send me a WhatsApp and say, Shell, I'm really looking forward to this about autumn. Crunchy leaves, you know? Iha Hauna, Halloween. What are you looking forward to? 0851029103. Get in touch. August Tony Smokiolik, Chocht Ernoig, Cat's Eye, Animal on the Way, August Ray Kamala Shin.
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0: Bé rockte in Malá lia ritna seachtana dat is Kata agus Animal Music Day Downig ar beat. I was saying, I'm kind of looking forward to on four to autumn and what's to come. I'm looking forward to tight season and not having to shave my legs so much. So I turned it over to you and I said, Cotta tall too ik to new let. What are you looking forward to about autumn? Well, Anya got in touch.
1: Hey Michelle, my favorite things about autumn are snuddies, cozying up by the fire,
0: yeah.
1: Hot chocolate,
0: yeah.
1: Walking around in leaves.
0: Oh, yeah.
1: Also watching movies.
0: Oh, snuddies. Minimum are snuddies. I've never had a snuddy. Maybe I need to get a snuddy. If you recent touch Coma, he said, Michelle, my favorite thing about on four about autumn is that summer is 8 months away. Machine. Listen, so some dini are addicted, gaffa lish on green, and I do understand that maybe you just don't want on gearig in autumn to come and you just want to have the sunshine all year round. Do you know what? You could have that if you won the cash machine. 3,000 August Kuig Mila Euro, 305,000 euro. It's all up for grabs. On Ina Shakuin next Friday, all being given away to one individual because it's a guaranteed jackpot and it's tax-free money. And you know what to do. You can't win unless you get your name into the draw, answer the phone, say the amount, bada bing, bada boom. Money to travel the world, chase the sun, baby. So, how do you enter? Well, there's two ways. 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So that's this coming Friday, 11th of September, 3 p.m. is your cutoff. After that, one number picked at random, we could be calling you. You must answer within five rings and you must say the amount. Don't have to say it, Osquelga. Just say it. 305,000 euro. If you want to come and get it, text Beat to 57557.
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I can remember running to this song in the pouring rain. Hour on Eintach for the gym, Darlumsa. Lady Gaga, the edge of glory. Agus mo tat nín lat all those throwbacks. You know I'm the throwback queen. I do be throwbacks a gach weekday on a deck goodie a hay and dig. Now, I was asking you, kind of told you a tnulet. What are you looking forward to about on four autumn? Karina messaged me and said, Michelle, I'm looking forward to the beautiful colors of the trees. Karina, that is so romantic. On a romance, on a filleta. You're a poet and you didn't know it. Michael got in touch and says, Michelle, I am looking forward to the ploughing championship. Well, there is a countryman, if ever there was one. I think it's entirely on Vichó, actually. The ploughing is happening very soon. Anyway, keep them coming in. What are you looking forward to about autumn? Treat brand new music as Fontaine's DC.

0: and Colleen is Farlum. Awesome's going on Toy Story 5. Sure, I knew what I knew you. It's Taylor Swift. Just coming up on Cahar Con a Cahar. It's Beach. We are talking about autumn. All the things to look forward to. And you know what? No one puts it into words better than Taylor Swift herself.
1: And hats and scarves and knee socks and wearing tights for the first time in months. And when the mornings are all chilly and you can see your breath and draw little pictures on foggy windows. And plaid stuff. And ankle boots, and not caring when people make fun of pumpkin flavored stuff because you love it and are happy it's all the rage. And people who dress their dogs in costumes on Halloween, and fires and fireplaces, and maroon slash hunter green slash mustard yellow color combos, and baking your first fall batch of cookies, but you put too much cinnamon in it because you're too excited because it's fall.
0: See, this is why I love her. She puts a positive spin on everything. Anyway, Gurmi and Matt got Taylor Swift for all of the things you love about fall. You can keep your messages coming in to me. I'll keep the It's coming, Alex Warren, a chat next.
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0: as a halbam nua. Gracie Abrams, Look at My Life just come up on Cui Conna. Cahar, Michelle, on Shaw, it's Music Day Downing. We were talking about stuff that you love about on four, autumn, what you're looking forward to. Laura said, Michelle, Gokrud, that's cinnamon flavored, everything cinnamon flavored. And you know what? Cogmia Adwal, I must confess, I've never had like a cinnamon latte, cinnamon hot chocolate, cinnamon spiced. Maybe I've had cinnamon like in apple crumble. Och. I've never had a cinnamon flavored drink. Am I missing out? Is it a crime? And will go do I have to do it? Do I need to do it? Should I get on the cinnamon train? I don't know. Is it too sweet? I'm a little bit nervous. Anyway, you can let me know if you love cinnamon, if there's anything else that you love about on four. I will simply keep the music coming. I think I'll squeeze the last bit out of the summer. I got a big anthem on the way. Prosper, Free Your Mind. And we're going to go do Sabrina Carpenter as well. Bedkem ag teachtanuas. Fun and Shaw, Music Day Down, Igla Michelle.
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2: 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I asked, like, do you go to bed early or late? And they're all early, early, except from Sue.
3: Except Sue.
2: All right. I don't know where you came from, Sue, but you're here now and you've made your mark already on this show.
3: Child's bedtime. And I said, she's having a go at you, Show. She thinks you're going to bed at the end of your child.
2: Yeah, I replied to Sue. Welcome to the show.

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8: Good afternoon, I'm Lily. Gardaí investigating a fatal hit and run on the Clare Limerick border say they're interested in speaking to the driver of a car they've identified. It's one of two hit and run collisions over the weekend that claimed the lives of a 2-year-old boy and a 16-year-old boy. Molly O'Connor reports.
9: 16-year-old Brian Lowe was pronounced dead at the scene after he was found unresponsive on the roadside at Cottage Cross near Clunlara on the Clare Limerick border shortly after 11 o'clock on Friday night. He had been cycling in e-bike at the time. The driver of the other vehicle left the scene. Gardaí are now appealing for the driver or occupant of a gold colour Skoda Octavia with the registration number 05C5982, which was driven in the vicinity of Clunlara, Castleconnell between 6pm on Friday and 11am on Saturday to come forward. They're also renewing their appeal to anyone who was in the area at the time, especially those with camera footage, to get in touch. Elsewhere in County Limerick, Gardaí continued to investigate a separate hit and run in Rathkeel yesterday afternoon, in which 2-year-old Peter Mulcair was killed. A man in his 30s was later arrested on suspicion of driving under the influence of an intoxicant.
8: Donald Trump's peace envoys have arrived in Kyiv as part of efforts aimed at ending Russia's war with Ukraine. Jared Kushner and Steve Witkoff have been greeted by the Ukrainian president as they try to revive talks following attacks on both sides. The Kremlin described yesterday's meeting with Vladimir Putin as productive. Fianna Fáil MEP Billy Kelleher is calling for rent-a-room scheme tax rules to be amended to incentivise more bedrooms to be made available. Homeowners can rent rooms out in their homes without any tax implications up to value of €14,000 per year. If they exceed that amount, current rules mean every single euro of rental income would be subject to tax rather than just the amount over of the threshold. And a Wexford veterinary student has launched a website which is being described as a Tinder for dogs. The initiative Canine Compass aims to match people with dog breeds

0: that best suit their lifestyle. Adam Murphy, who is studying veterinary medicine in Poland, is behind the idea. He explains how it works.
1: What it is, when you go on, it'll ask you questions like what you like to do on your Saturday night. So if, let's say, you like to go out and party, we know that you're at a high energy level, you know, or you like to go for a run in the morning. Whereas if you like to sit by the fire and read a book, then we can tell, you know, you might be mad into doing loads of exercise. So we'd recommend a lower energy dog, like a pug or a French bulldog.
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0: Firstly to soccer, Everton have struck late to secure a 2-2 draw against Manchester United in the Premier League. Ainsley Maitland-Niles scored the equaliser in the 96th minute. Meanwhile, champions Arsenal and London rivals Chelsea aim to preserve their perfect starts when they meet at the Emirates at 4:30. Ezri Konsa is in his first start for the Gunners, while Reece James comes in to start for Chelsea. Elsewhere, Gianni Infantino has confirmed he'll stand for re-election as FIFA president in March. He has been under pressure to resign from the position after facing intense backlash for his plans to sell stakes in tournaments including the World Cup. To boxing, Katie Taylor says her Croke Park swan song was beyond her wildest dreams. The 40-year-old ended her career in style as the unanimous winner over Flora Pilly in their World Super Lightweight title bout. After the fight, Taylor left her gloves in the ring and retired as a 3-time undisputed world champion.
3: What a way to end this amazing journey. It's been an absolute dream. I started off this career with a dream of becoming an Olympic champion, and I achieved that. But these last 10 years have been beyond my wildest dreams. I didn't think this was even possible over these last 10 years. So it's been just a remarkable 10 years.
0: Finally, in tennis, Aryna Sabalenka continues her bid to win 3 successive US Open tennis titles this afternoon. The women's top seed takes on Taylor Townsend in the last 16, and that's ahead of defending men's champion Carlos Alcaraz facing Tommy Paul later on tonight.
2: Beat weather.
0: Cloudy this evening, but staying mostly dry for most, highs of 17 to 21 degrees. I'm Lily, more in an hour.
4: It's still fierce mild, as we say in Erin at Taobh O'Meara. So I'm still wearing a dress and getting the legs out. So we'll keep the summery hits coming, okay? Shop Prosper.

0: one of the biggest songs of the summer a Sarah Larson agus fi gohinta get electric picnic a show Midnight Sun. So cunning me ile Janey, right? I went to see Sarah Larson. It's couple of shocked to know him now, so I went over to Edinburgh, Limabukakara, and I saw Zara Larson and I saw Lord because I love both of those Colleen. It was a brunchness, it was a gift from my Bukakara, and no one was available to go with me. So he had to go with me. And when I say that he had to endure the concert, I don't think I would be exaggerating. So, like, Hatton Shigamorlum, I absolutely loved it. One of the best nights of my life. Afterwards, I asked him, what did you think? He said, it was grand, like a long mass. It's foolish. He absolutely hated every single minute of it. And he's holding it against me ever since. I've had to relinquish control of the remote. It's been non-stop football air and telefiche since the concert. But this got me thinking, right, about things you endure for someone that you love. You know, Bader, you have had to sit through a Kyokurum, you've had to sit through a concert, and you hate it every second. But you did it because you loved that person. Maybe it wasn't a boyfriend or girlfriend, maybe it was a daughter. You know? Kuig Shona Kuji Katsai, La Eve, like earlier in the week. Not sure it was her vibe, she went for the love of her daughter. Maybe you had to sit through a family dinner with in-laws. Maybe you had to listen to them tell a long, like scale fodder fuidini that you don't care about, co-workers that you've never met, and you've just had to sit through it and let them rant. So I'd like to hear from you on this, and there's a big goodie bag in it for you. What is something you have had to endure for someone you love? 0851029103, get in touch or WhatsApp and we'll see if we have a bit of crack with this. August Nismo Kyo will of course like shock to newest. We'll do some Charlie XCX, Sam Fender, Kamala Shin. I guess Bella Kay, I love it, I love it, I love it.
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2: 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It's called Say a Little Something. It was

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0: Bella Kay, I love it, I love it, I love it. It's Music Day Downing, Michelle on Shaw. I was saying, Quig Megati Zara Larson, Le Daini. My boyfriend had to come with me and is fool eshe. He hated every second of it. He said it was like sitting through a long mass. So I asked you, what have you had to endure for someone that you love? And Eddie, you never let me down. Eddie was in touch.
1: Well, Michelle, I will cheat you till you watch it. So for the sake of your time. But if you don't hear no Thursday night person, has to go up now and sit through Westlake. The three are in and out Thursday night. I'm tired of it for the last 2 weeks. It's killing me.
0: So, Doug to Westlife. He has to go to Westlife for his wife. Eddie's a farmer. I can hear the work happen in the background. Do you ever think, Eddie, you know, she has to endure the smell of you? So maybe it's a fair deal. Anyway, at least you'll know some of the songs. For Mavuka Kara, like, he didn't know a single Zara Larson song, so he was just bored off his tits. Machine. I think your other half would be very happy with you if you won the Beat Cash Machine, of course. Maybe you would never have to sit through another concert if you were splitting 305,000 euro with them. Yes, it's 3K, it's Cooing Mila Euro. It's all up for grabs on Ina Shukhooing. Guaranteed winner again. You know what to do? You've got to take part. If we call you, Erin Ina, Trish Tree Clog, you got to answer it in 5 rings, say the amount you win the money. Simples. So, you got to enter first. How do you enter? Well, you can heol, text Shock Trock, you can send a text. 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After that, Cash Machine randomly picks one entry. We could be calling you. You must answer within 5 rings. I guess Cock to a Maid Arrogate Roy. You just say the amount. 305,000 euro. If you want it, simply come and get it. You got to send the text in to be in with the chance to win. 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

Sam Fender in éach le Olivia Dean so rein me in music day downig ar beat. Vís a kaint fuii things you have had to endure for someone you love. This is after my buklekara sat through Zara Larsson agus Lord in éach lom. Said it was like being at a long mass. That's how much she enjoyed the concert. So vi Nicola in touch her WhatsApp and she said, Michelle, I had to hire a van. I had to drive the van an hour and a half down to Conta Kilcannig for a racing event. And now I have to listen to engines revving all day long. All I want to do is be back home doing yoga. But no, I'm listening to engines revving. Yeah. I think nothing will make you sacrifice more for love than the love of a parent. Last one here from Anonymous says, Michelle, what have I had to endure for love? Farts. My husband's farts. Thank you for that. I think he has to endure mine more so than me is his. Anyway, shot Charlie XCX or beat.

0: she'd sin egg all together now on Sarah Shaw. It's actually crazy the amount of acts that came to Ireland for this summer, isn't it? Shaw, Milky August Mogag, and Just the Way You are beat. So, Watlash boy bands. A certain boy band have announced a new tour. So she it shocked Gadi Thoman Park, Limerick, August Belfast, on Blaine Shakuing. Any ideas what I'm talking about? They've been around in the 90s, they've been around in the noughties and the 10s. I'm gonna get a big hit from them on Fawn on Shaw, music from a boy band in Siena Spiral next.
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Take that, August Gracious Day, Declan Cuaig Music Day Downig, and I was saying they have just announced a brand new tour, the Dreamers Tour. So, Shoshay Chocht Kadi Alumnock, they're coming to Thomond Park Stadium in Limerick. July 2nd on Bleach Shakuing 2027. Tickets are not too expensive. 97.30 is the beginning price, and they just have so many hits. I was actually watching a documentary, Ladaini Fui Boy Bands, and didn't know that Gary Barlow wrote an awful lot of Take That's hits. And I guess that's why they're all so good, aren't they? Stephen Lomond Cowan Shin, Greatest Day. So yeah, tell your Ticketmaster if you want to get tickets, see Take That Live. Now, another group who've announced a bunch of dates for next year are on Crowd Shin. You should go Hintock and Electric Picnic. Amble, I guess the swell in Isherbeat.

0: Count in a Kyultori who rocked Electro Picnic on Derek Octaneshakacha. Amble going from strength to strength. So the swell just going up on Kuig, a kind of Kuig, a Michelle on Shaw. August are cooler too. They recorded the music video for their upcoming single, and one of the landmarks in the southeast. They were at the Tremor Amusements, no less. So they recorded a few Shauna music video for their upcoming new single, Last Rites. And the band says the song is going to be about finding your true self in the chaos of life. And isn't that what we all do on the waltzers? Their second album, and our album, Love and All Its Wears, is a teocht on Anar Shakuing. So next January we'll be waiting for that. And they've announced some dates as well. As I said, Tay or Ticketmaster, get your hands on these tickets before they sell out. I cannot recommend enough. The magic of live music. Now, until we get to see someone live, let's keep the hits coming or Beat 102 and 103. Adela, that Slovak singer who's taken over the charts. Angel and Ile is a chocked new as like Ariana Grande, Kamala Shin, Fon and Shaw.
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10: Good evening, I'm Lily. Gardaí investigating a fatal hit and run on the Clare and Limerick border say they're interested in speaking to the driver of a car they've identified. It's one of two hit and run collisions over the weekend that claimed the lives of a 2-year-old boy and a 16-year-old boy. Molly O'Connor reports.
11: 16-year-old Brian Lowe was pronounced dead at the scene after he was found unresponsive on the roadside at Cottage Cross near Clunlara on the Clare-Limerick border shortly after 11 o'clock on Friday night. He had been cycling an e-bike at the time. The driver of the other vehicle left the scene. Gardaí are now appealing for the driver or occupant of a gold-colour Skoda Octavia with the registration number 05C5982, which was driven in the vicinity of Clunlara, Castleconnell between 6pm on Friday and 11am on Saturday to come forward. They're also renewing their appeal to anyone who was in the area at the time, especially those with camera footage, to get in touch. Elsewhere in County Limerick, Gardaí continued to investigate a separate hit and run in Rathkeel yesterday afternoon, in which 2-year-old Peter Mulcair was killed. A man in his 30s was later arrested on suspicion of driving under the influence of an intoxicant.
10: Donald Trump's envoys have concluded their first trip to Kyiv. It's part of a renewed push for peace after Russia's invasion of Ukraine. The founder of a maternal mental health initiative says postnatal care in Ireland is insufficient. Postnatal care typically ends here at around 6 weeks, and the A Year of Care campaign is calling for it to be extended to 1 year. It comes in the wake of the Lindsay Clancy trial in the US, in which a former nurse admitted to strangling her 3 children at their Massachusetts home in 2023. The case, which could face a retrial after a jury failed to reach a verdict earlier this week, sparked international debate on the subject of postpartum care. Ailish Gormley, founder of Ordu, says most mental health issues peak 6 months after birth.
12: What we know from the research actually is that postnatal depression peaks in postnatal depression and anxiety often peak 6 months and 1 year postpartum. So really it's that checkup at 6 weeks is insufficient for looking after a mother.
10: A new dog matching service aims to help people choose a breed that suits their lifestyle. Canine Compass was set up by Wexford native Adam Murphy. It hopes to reduce the number of dogs being surrendered to shelters. Adam, who is studying veterinary medicine in Poland, says some breeds are surrendered more than others.
13: Yeah, so a lot of them were border collies, very kind of high maintenance. And there was a lot of lurchers in the shelters. Lurchers can come from, you know, racing and stuff as well. And retired dogs, so the shelters have a lot of them in it. And then you'd be surprised with the amount of lab.

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1: First to soccer, it's 1-1 between Arsenal and Chelsea in their London Derby in the Premier League. Kai Havertz with the equaliser for the Gunners in the last few minutes, while Morgan Rogers scored for Xabi Alonso's side in just the second minute at the Emirates. Elsewhere, Everton came from behind twice to grab a 2-2 draw at home to Manchester United in the first game of the day. England international Ainsley Maitland-Niles scored a stoppage time equaliser on his debut for the hosts at Hill Dickinson Stadium. Boss David Moyes feel their hard work paid off.
3: I'm disappointed that it was only a point. I wish it was 3 points because that would have been even better, but I think from the position we were in to come back, you know, late in the game especially, and to be fair I think we deserved it as well.
1: And United are still waiting for their first away win of the season. To tennis, Aryna Sabalenka is continuing her bid to win three successive US Open tennis titles this afternoon. The women's top seed is taking on Taylor Townsend in the last 16, with that match just underway. That's ahead of defending men's champion Carlos Alcaraz facing Tommy Paul tonight. Finally, to motorsport, George Russell has had to settle for second in an eventful Italian F1 Grand Prix. The Mercedes driver was overtaken by title rival and teammate Kimi Antonelli, who fought his way back from 19th in the closing stages at Monza. But the race had a lengthy stoppage time after Ferrari Charles Leclerc crashed out on the third lap.
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2: Beat weather.
1: Cloudy this evening, but staying mostly dry. Highest temperatures of 17 to 21 degrees. I'm Lily. More in an hour.
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0: Have you heard about our commercials newa? Have you heard about the brand new competition launching on Shockton Shaw Air Beat? We are teaming up at Market Cross Shopping Centre Kilkenny, and all the Beat presenters are being set a challenge. So starting on Morag Monday between Shockton Clog 7 a.m. and 7 p.m. the Beat presenters are forbidden from saying one particular word, and that word is
2: actually.
0: And you know something? It's actually very hard not to say the word actually. So what you need to do is listen. A written law. Listen throughout the day. And any time a presenter says the word actually, you will get the chance to cash in. This will all be explained nismo. More details coming a Morag on Beat Breakfast. So lock into an island show on a Shocked Glug a Morag. Listen out for that word.
2: Actually.
0: And get ready to cash in. 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

One of the biggest hits of an Sarah Shaw, Shakira Burnaboy, Die, Die. Another huge hour on is a teacht, Ella Langley, she was in Texas. Akanish. Cag me leart leat faoin airgid, you know the big jackpot is happening on Ina Shakuing. 3k agus cuaig míle euro, 305,000 euro, what would you do? Dana, who works in B, said she would start her own dog shelter. 1, 2, 3, aw. I would be totally more selfish. I would spend all of that moolah on Misha. Och, I can't win it, okay? Och, as fader lad, you can win all of that money next Friday. If you want it, you know what to do. Get your name in the draw. If we call you Erin Ina, you simply answer within 5 rings. You say the amount and you win the cash. So, te amach on phone poker. Get that number. Get that text in. 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Your deadline at 3 o'clock on Tainu Law Dig. Meet man for it. That is 3 p.m. next Friday, 11th of September. After that, one number picked at random. We could be calling you. You got to answer within 5 rings. It's Kai Tuan made Arriga de Raw. You just say the amount. Think of Pitbull, Mr. 305. You say 305,000 euro and you win big, baby. So what are you waiting for? Yole on text. Text on Focal Beat. That's the word beat to 57557. Beat's Cash Machine.

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0: Tá sé cosúil leis an controversion of Harry Styles, if you know what I mean. He's like the country Harry Styles. Tá sé cóta húil, role model. Agus he hit high hopes at 3,000 ar beat. He also recently, his British shoe was le Dakota Johnson. They were going out, they've broken up. He's back on the market, ladies. That's all we'll say. Anyway, Stephen Lum A, and he is coming to Dublin. Me, Anna, he's coming in January, I believe, next year. Tick AD is still a foiler, Ticketmaster. Okay, on will to Edlerig, Clara Telefisha knew it. You need new TV in your life. Maybe the Traders isn't doing it for you. You just need something to look forward to. I have two brand new shows coming out on Visho. Need to tell you about. You're going to want to put them on your watch list. That's like Chocked News. August Nismo Kyol, Dermot Kennedy and Ed Sheeran coming up.
1: 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Let that sink in.
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0: Ed Sheeran's new style, Two Step. Okay, Mermin to fake and the Traitors. If, like me, you are not watching The Traitors and maybe you need a new Clare Telefisha in your life, there are two great ones coming out on V-Shaw. First up, Crew Girl.
1: My life, as I knew it, was over.
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3: I know the school's a whole vibe, but everyone's pretty chill.
4: Is that one of these?
3: What is that?
4: It's for girls who are up for a little fun.
1: Avoid him. At all cost.
5: I was looking for the girls' team. We don't have a girls' team.
3: Seriously?
0: So, Crew Girl. Right, are Hatton like Heated Rivalry last? Did you like Heated Rivalry or maybe off campus? It's a similar vibe. There's a Colleen Nua. There's a new girl. She's in a new school. She is a rower. There is only a boys' fwirin, only a boys' rowing team. So you can see where this might go. There'll be a bit of a sporty challenge. There'll be a love triangle. It'll be so girly. You'll wrap yourself up in your snuddy and you'll enjoy the rom-com just like you enjoyed all the other ones before. So, Tati, it's chocolatey Netflix on Dehula on Misha. So it's coming out very soon. It's coming out in 4 days. September 10th, Netflix. Crew Girl is the name of it. Now, if that doesn't do it for you, there's Sharon Horgan's new one, Youth.
6: Do you think you can still be sexy when you're 60? Like in a club?
7: My son Rory heads off to university next month. Thinking I get back out there. Just fun, lightly degrading sex.
8: Mom.
6: I need to meet someone now. I think I've got like 10 years left as a sexual person. Top.
7: What are you doing here?
9: You messaged me.
7: Huh?
9: You spelled horny wrong.
0: Oh, like, it's genius-y Sharon Horgan, Darlumsa. She's absolutely a genius. She already created great shows, Casula, Catastrophe, Bad Sisters, and now she is back with Youth. Toshi Fui, a divorced woman, Alex. Toshi Kwe Gablina G. She's just hit 50. Her son's grown up. She wants to give gating a go. And it's not easy trying to date when you're being told you have arthritis, by the way. It doesn't make you feel very hot. So, like, I love Sharon Horgan. Beg me definitely a fake and Darren Cowan-Shin. Youth, it's called, and it is coming out September 20th or HBO Max. So there you go, Youth, August Crew Girl. Two new series to look forward to. And if you don't like that, well, you can always give the Gilmore Girls a go again. Do you know that? Anyway, back to the Keola Music Day Downing. Shock Coulter, August Trapped.

0: Who is that girl?
1: Seo Tyler. Tá si cosúil leis an Rihanna nua, if you ask me. She is absolutely gorgeous. That girl ar beat. Now, the music video to this song is getting a lot of slack, right? They're saying, Tyler, fire the director. AI slop. If you look at it, I think it was something done deliberately, right? Okay, so like, tá an fí seán, the video, it's like a cartoon from the 90s. It's like a really bad animation. But I think she meant for it to be that way. Anyway, you'll know what I mean if you look at it. That girl.

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8: Good evening, I'm Lily. Gardaí investigating a fatal hit and run on the Clare Limerick border say they're interested in speaking to the driver of a car they've identified. It's one of two hit and run collisions over the weekend that claimed the lives of a 2-year-old boy and a 16-year-old boy. Molly O'Connor reports.
9: 16-year-old Brian Lowe was pronounced dead at the scene after he was found unresponsive on the roadside at Cottage Cross near Clunlara on the Clare-Limerick border shortly after 11 o'clock on Friday night. He had been cycling an e-bike at the time. The driver of the other vehicle left the scene. Gardaí are now appealing for the driver or occupant of a gold-colour Skoda Octavia with the registration number 05C5982, which was driven in the vicinity of Clunlara, Castleconnell between 6pm on Friday and 11am on Saturday to come forward. They're also renewing their appeal to anyone who was in the area at the time, especially those with camera footage, to get in touch. Elsewhere in County Limerick, Gardaí continued to investigate a separate hit and run in Rathkeel yesterday afternoon, in which 2-year-old Peter Mulcair was killed. A man in his 30s was later arrested on suspicion of driving under the influence of an intoxicant.
8: Donald Trump's envoys say they hope to advance on Ukraine peace talks. They've been hosted by President Zelensky a day after meeting officials in Russia. It's the American representative's first official visit to Kyiv. One of them, Steve Witkoff, says the meeting set a framework for further discussions.
10: I would say that we've had very meaningful discussion. Substantive, important, and we're very encouraged. And we look forward to continuing this day as long as it takes.
8: A new dog matching service aims to help people choose a breed that suits their lifestyle. Canine Compass was set up by Wexford native Adam Murphy. It hopes to reduce the number of dogs being surrendered to shelters. Adam, who is studying veterinary medicine in Poland, says some breeds are surrendered more often than others.
11: Yeah, so a lot of them were border collies, very kind of high maintenance. And there was a lot of lurchers in the shelters. Lurchers can come from, you know, racing and stuff as well, and retired dogs. So the shelters have a lot of them in it. And then you'd be surprised with the amount of Labradors.
8: And the Traitors Ireland is back tonight with another murder on the cards. Last Tuesday's cliffhanger saw traitors Carla Fanula and Pora Kay in the conclave mulling over who to get rid of next. Following an action-packed first week, with some shock decisions, the trio teased a softer murder this time around. Ian, Aoife and Saoirse were among the names on the shortlist to be sent home from the castle later on this evening. The latest news updates are on our website, beat102103.com.
12: 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Moores.ie.
8: First to soccer champions Arsenal lead their London rivals Chelsea 2-1 in the Premier League. Morgan Rogers fired

0: Chelsea in front in just the second minute at the Emirates, but the Gunners have battled back with two goals either side of half-time from Kai Havertz and Martin Odegaard. Meanwhile, Everton came from behind twice today to grab a 2-2 draw at home to Manchester United in the first game of the day. Toffees boss David Moyes feels their hard work paid off.
1: I'm disappointed that it was only a point. I wish it was 3 points because that would have been even better. But I think from the position we were in to come back, you know, late in the game especially, and to be fair, I think we deserved it as well.
0: While United are still waiting for their first away win of the season. To tennis, Serena Sabalenka has won the first set of her US Open tennis last 16 match against Taylor Townsend. That's ahead of defending men's champion Carlos Alcaraz facing Tommy Paul later on tonight. Finally, in motorsport, Kimi Antonelli has taken another big step towards being crowned Formula One World Championship. He is battled back from back of the grid to win his home Italian Grand Prix at Monza. The youngster reeled in his Mercedes teammate George Russell in the closing stages, but the race had a lengthy stoppage after Ferrari's Charles Leclerc crashed out on the third lap.
2: Beat weather.
0: Patchy rain will clear early in the night, leaving a mix of clear spells and isolated showers. Lowest temperatures of 10 to 14 degrees. I'm Lily. That's all from the newsroom today. Kirsten continues next.
3: What is the crack? It is Kirsten here, keeping you company on this Sunday evening. Up first, it's Cat's Eye with Animal on Beat.
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0: Lucy Musgrave's Dry Spell playing here on Beat. We continue with the music here on Beat's Most Wanted. Up next, a bit of Ewan McVicker. It's called Share the House.
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Lisa, Doja Cat and Ray, that is Born Again, and it plays here on your number one hit music station, Beat. Got a bit of Olivia Rodrigo on the way shortly. 085-102-9103 is that WhatsApp number. If there's anything you would like to hear, let's get on a bit of Molly now. This is called Falling Behind. Tell me.

0: Holy be a Dean, man, I need playing here on beat 0851029103 is the WhatsApp number. Let me know what you're up to on this Sunday evening. Got a bit of Sunny Federa on the way right after Prosper and Clooney. Free Your Mind is up next. Let's go. Beat
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Alicia Keys on Jay-Z, Empire State of Mind, playing here on Beat. I'm Kirsten with you until 8 o'clock. Got some Justin Bieber on the way right after this. Brand new music, Sonny Federa has teamed up with Becky Hill. It's called Say Something here on Beat.

0: That is Somber. My body isn't ready. Finishing off of this hour of Beats Most Wanted. Don't go anywhere. I'll be back shortly with some brand new music from Hugel.
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3: How are we? It is Kirsten here bringing you Beats Most Wanted on this Sunday evening. Got the weekend on the way. Alex Warren as well. Up first, it's brand new from Hugh Gale. It's called Moving to the Sun here on Beats. Keep it.

That is Alex Warren with Passenger and a place here on Beat. Hope you're all enjoying your evening. I'm Kirsten with you until 8. Let's get on a bit of Florence Road now. Play Irish. This is called Break the Girl here on Beat.

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0: brand new music from Liliana. It's called Breadcrumbs and it plays here on Beat. I'm Kirsten here until 8. Got a bit of Aaron Rowe coming up shortly. Jenny as well up next. It's Ariana Grande with one of her latest tracks. It's called Hate That I Made You Love Me here on Beat.
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0: 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It's called Brand New Chanel and it plays here on Beat. Let's get on a bit of Play Irish up next. It's Kingfisher with Hold Me Down.
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0: That is Silva Bumpa with On Tonight, finishing off the show for me this evening. I'm Kirsten. I'll be back with you next Saturday from 6 p.m. So until then, I will chat to you. Don't go anywhere. Ava Summers is up next with Irish Beats.
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3: It is 8 o'clock on a Sunday night. It's Ava Summers with you. I'm bringing you 2 hours of non-stop Irish tunes, all the very best that we've got to offer right now. And let me tell you, I am spoiled for choice. I'm going to kick it off with this one. I was planning on starting the show with this one and then realized last minute that it's actually up to number 10 on our homegrown charts this week. So we're getting right into it. This is the Mary Wallopers and Kit Kat Club on Irish Beats.

it. It's the latest one from Dive Boy. It's called Regatta here on Irish Beats. Before that, we had Car with Common Denominator. You're listening to Irish Beats, where I'm going to play you 2 hours of non-stop Irish tunes. All the very best that we have to offer. And I'll be taking a look at the homegrown chart, seeing who's doing what exactly. I've got some Zaska and Shiv on the way with Into You. But first, I've got some new music. This person is actually all over my social media at the minute. They are all over my Instagram. They're all over my TikTok. It's Ro. This is the latest. It's Team Player on Beat. Sometimes I

the top 10 this week for Niall Horan. Teaming up with Miles Smith on that, it's Drive Safe. You're listening to Beat, and this is the homegrown charts on Irish Beats. I've got one of my favorite bands on the way with one of their new tunes, Ye Vagabonds. I have finally got my hands on a Ye Vagabonds vinyl, and I actually will not play it until I have enough time to sit down and listen to the whole thing in full while not like cleaning my room or anything while I'm doing it, because it's going to take all my concentration. I've got Danny on the way, but first, time for some new music, hot new music, fresh off the press this week from, get this, Khaki Kid, Rick Nasty, and Femi. What a team up.

0: That is Bioga with the Elaine May remix of Blackbirds and Thrushes. I am such a huge Bioga fan. I feel like they are just, they're just slightly under the radar at the minute, which is like, that is bonus brownie points for me because I don't know how you're making music that good and not having people all over you. Right, I'll be continuing the Irish homegrown charts very, very shortly. But first, I've got some Ahmed with Love lined up. It was our Play Irish track of the week a couple of weeks ago, and I'll be talking about what will be our Play Irish track of the week this coming week too. But first, Ace plays next.
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1: Latest one from Dermot Kennedy, it's called Honest, up to number 7 on the homegrown charts this week. Absolutely love that. I have to say it's one of my favorites of his. Got some Ciara Lawless on the way. I am a fan of hers, I must say, to be quite honest. And I am a fan of these guys. Time to bring the volume back up for this. This one is Modern Love, Can't Stop Dancing on Beat.

0: freestyle synths on that are just chef's kiss. I love it. Ciara Lawless, Battlefield of Your Mind here on Beat. Right, let's get back to this chart because we have a local act up to number 6 this week. This is Mr. Dave Lofts. He seems to just be taking off massively lately. So if you're not already a Dave fan, this is the one for you. This is Holy on Beat.
1: Started a cry in the back of the car that I was driving.

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Remember the night in the taxi? You said you were moving away.

0: Seven with a classic one, wrapping up the first hour of Irish Beats. It's We Should Be Lovers here on Beat 102-103. It's Ava with you. I've got some action rec on the way. I've got some Selene Lawrence too coming in all the way from Cork. And I'm kicking off the next hour with a track that I've been obsessing over all week. And it's up to number 5 from Florence Road. It's on the way.
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3: It is 9 o'clock on a Sunday. Ava Summers all with you, bringing you 2 hours of non-stop Irish music. We're into our second hour, which means we're getting ever closer to finding what's at number one on the homegrown charts. Got some action rec on the way. I'll be talking all about our Play Irish track of the week too, and I'm going to kick it off with this. This is the latest from Florence Road. It's up to number 5 on the homegrown charts. This is 7563 here on Irish Beats.

A student at CSM in Cork. That is Celine Lawrence with her latest one. It's 17 tall. I really like that. She's got a very distinctive voice. Right, let's get back to this homegrown chart because Jazzy has fallen to number 4 in her team up with Calvin Harris. This is Satisfy.

0: that is brand new music, and it's our Play Irish track of the week this week. Coming in from Wexford's Molly, spelled M-O-L-L-I. It's called Falling Behind. Yeah, it's I'm just blown away. See, I love it when we have artists from here in the Southeast who just do so well, and I'm so glad to include them on the Play Irish track of the week. So you're going to be hearing lots from that girl this week. I am actually so blown away by her, like you wouldn't believe. Biggest fan ever. Got some Dylan Flynn, the Dead Poets, on the way with Piece of the Sky, and I've got a brand new entry, because in at number three this week on the homegrown charts is Kingfisher's Sunny Side of the Street, obviously a cover of Shane McGowan's beautiful song. It's on the way.
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That voice may sound familiar to those of you who are watching The Traitors because he goes by Pádraig O on The Traitors. His name is Pádraig O'Mara. And did you know he's a musician from County Tipperary? You've just listened to his song. That was Ocean Floor here on Beat. Got some J. Ryan on the way, but as long as it looks good after this one, from Reluctant Bob and the Lonely Lovers, it's Just Love on

two on the homegrown charts this week. That is the latest one from Fontaines, DC. They've announced a second date at Slane in case you live under a rock. So they're playing two nights at Slane Castle with Hayley Williams and Madra Salah and Damien Dempsey. It's going to be a night for the ages. Let me tell you, when I say this is a gig that people are going to be talking about for years, I'm not kidding. Right, but let's get back to business because we've got one more thing to do on the homegrown charts. And that, let's take a quick look back at it. Up to number 10 this week is the Kit Kat Club from the Mary Wallopers. In at number 9 is Drive Safe from Niall Horan. And a brand new entry, Take a Trip from Femi, Khaki Kid and Brick Nasty in at number 8. Up to number 7 is Honest from Dermot Kennedy. Up to number 6 is Holy from Dave Lofts. Up to number 5 is 7563 from Florence Road. Down to number 4 is Jazzy with Satisfy. Brand new entry in number 3 is The Sunny Side of the Street, Shane McGowan and Kingfisher. You just heard Fontaines DC with Marianne, which is up to number 2. On the homegrown charts this week, which means there can only be one explanation, and that is that Amble have managed to hold on to the number one spot. But for how much longer? Who knows? This is the Swell on Beat. Oh, wow.

0: The script with a classic. If you ever come back, wrapping up this hour and wrapping up Irish Beats for this week. I'm Ava. Thanks so much for coming and hanging out with me and for doing the very important job of supporting local Irish artists. As I always say, if you want to be involved in the arts, if you want to keep supporting Irish artists and keep making sure that they make music that sounds like that, head out and see them. Go to your local bands. Go check them out. Be the person who supports their friends' bands or buys the t-shirt when a small band comes to town because you never know who they might be. Right, that's all for me for this week. I will be back with you tomorrow from 6 p.m. bringing you all the latest tunes on Beats Most Wanted. But Idrán Darling, Tuair Ara, look after yourself. Toga Bugge, take it easy. It's Sunday night after all. I've got Hit Truck and the Heron on the way. Louise Cantlin is here and ready to roll. But in the meantime, look after yourself. Look after the people around you. And I will be talking to you tomorrow evening from 6 p.m. I'll chat to you then.
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0: Ariana Grande, Hate That I Made You Love Me.
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leganig Ibrahim well Kimwood Galua Egibra fe shacht on tacht and show heish tashbont is dot creta yes Israel Valley she Adila the ain't in LA.

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BXG ifra hogdiag wink wink an tanama dar in bitkill shin remishin kill air nako femi august noble lana with your rigorish lesson tuna tag going to give her a shock diag alex warren

0: trilos le beat. 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
9: Described as the Irish Kate Bush, Keira Lawless has released a song about the battles nobody sees. It's called Battlefield

0: culture ag ever an lei le trap rimme sin a give a desi an a spiral a great expectation. 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
1: Ke a bheg ag bhór na gortacha.

0: ag iwar a seach le easy does it Támid ag bogad a raigarís dagus tún even ag iwar a sé an spearhhan álingí féin Ariana Grande. 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
6: Look, I'm not going to tell you I found the one in a week. That'd be a lie. I went on a few dates that were fine, forgettable. And that's dating, isn't it? But then I met Dara, and it just clicked. Go Dating doesn't promise magic. It just gives you a chance to meet real people who are actually looking for the same thing.

0: with Orla Raffle.
1: It's Beat on this Sunday morning, and we spoke to my next guest just 2 years ago. And in that time, she's become so well known with nearly a quarter of a million followers, a Sunday in Irish Times number one best-selling Irish Mammy Cooks cookbook, as well as continuing her great advice for cooking and baking like any Irish Mammy would. Orla Drumgoyle, who is Irish Mammy Cooks, of course, talks us through some hints and tips for getting into September with good intentions with your food. You're very welcome back, Orla.
2: Hello, Orla. It's lovely to talk to
1: you. It's so great to talk to you. So many things have happened since we last talked on the radio. A book.
2: I know. It's wild. It's wild. And I mean, I'm sitting here with it in my lap going, I can't believe this is mine. And you know the best part of it, Orla?
1: Mm-hmm.
2: It is dog-eared and it's open and it looks completely used. There are bits of gravy on some of the pages. And I love it because I actually use it.
1: Brilliant.
2: And so many people tell me the same thing. So it's mad. It's great.
1: It's been fun. I can imagine it's been great fun. What was the moment that you woke up one day and you had lots of followers? Did you put something up? Did someone share something? Can you remember that?
2: It's because I turned up on the screen and I started talking and I just was myself. And that's what changed for me, because before then I used to put up pictures and I started doing voiceovers and people liked those. And one day in, I think it was May 2022, I had short grey hair and I just showed up on screen, and that's when it kind of took off.
1: Wow.
2: Because I talked as if I was in my classroom at school.
1: Mm-hmm.
2: And I've always been a chatty teacher, and people would say, sorry, can we go back to English, miss? Because I'd kind of ramble off on a tangent to something else. And my students enjoyed it. I was interested in them, and I'm interested in my followers. I talk to them. Anybody who messages me, I message back. And I think that's kind of where it came from. And then I did post an apple and custard tray bake.
1: Oh,
2: and
1: yes.
2: That took off. I mean, that has, I don't know, 20,000 saves or something, and
1: wow,
2: 5 or 6 million views.
1: Okay.
2: So,
1: well, you can see the saves, can you?
2: Yes, you can see the saves.
1: Can you? Okay.
2: Yeah, you can see. Yeah.
1: God,
2: and if anybody follows me and doesn't save, start saving. That's a really good way that the algorithm knows that people like your recipes.
1: Okay.
2: But also, Orla,

0: or people my generation, they message me and go, I can't find that. And I'm going, if you like the recipe, save it or share it, because yes. then you'll never lose it. Because yes. then it comes up in your own log of what you've done.
1: Yes.
0: You know?
1: I save a terrible amount of things, so much so that I have separate folders. I have a folder called yeah. Things You'll Actually Make. I have a folder called Workouts That You'll Never Do. And yeah. a dog folder as well. Dogs and funny animals too.
0: So. I have lovely, I have one saved to try, saved from friends, personal, family. It's, I'm sure I never look at any of them, but at least I know they're there.
1: It's yeah. terrible. But look, you're flying it and so lovely to see. You give such brilliant advice. And recently, and I think this will help for people maybe going to college or even if you're at home throwing out loads of stuff food-wise, you've talked a lot about what you can freeze and what you can't freeze. And basically in your world, you can freeze almost anything, can't you?
0: You can basically freeze everything.
1: Okay.
0: As I said, I remember doing a post on it and I said the one thing I don't freeze, because I do a Sunday tip every week and one of them was on what you can freeze. And the only thing in my cupboard at the time, or my fridge at the time, that I said you can't freeze was coleslaw.
1: Okay.
0: And then I had lots of people going, oh my God, don't freeze coleslaw. It's re-. And I said, no, no, no. I said, you can't freeze coleslaw, but everything else you can't. Like, case in point, the other day, I took out burger meat from the freezer and I hadn't made it into burgers because I was racing. So I just put it in as the meat mix in a big clump in a bag. And I took it out and I said, okay, we'll have burgers for tea. And then we realised there were sausages in the fridge that were going off that day and the girls didn't want burgers for tea. And Paddy had eaten already. And okay. I was like, so I thought, what do I do? So I made it into burgers. I cooked them and then I froze them again. So always remember, let's say you have a chicken in the freezer and it's frozen right now.
1: Mm.
0: Take it out, thaw it, cook it, and then you can freeze it again.
1: Ah, okay.
0: So that's the thing. So when you change the makeup of the thing, you can then refreeze it again.
1: Okay.
0: So there are loads of things you can freeze and lots of different ways of doing things. And now, having said that, Orla, I have three full freezers here. So do kind of make a list and do.
1: Yes, don't freeze everything.
0: Don't freeze everything. And if you do freeze things, then you have to have a month where you say, we are eating from the freezer.
1: Okay, you that's a good one.
0: Yeah.
1: Okay. Tell us, Orla, college-wise, we talked about this 2 years ago. If you're sending someone off to college or you're going to do your shop yourself, what would be some of the essentials, even homeware-wise, that you'd say to people, get kitchenware to buy?
0: I would always say, buy good, because I have had three of them go through college and the first girl, we bought cheap pots for her. Okay. And we brought them over to England. She was moving to Manchester. And it was in the day when it was COVID times and we took the car over and we brought everything with us. The second girl, we were more sensible. And we bought her decent pots and pans, which she still has, which are currently residing in our attic.
1: Brilliant.
0: But when she moves into her own forever place or her wherever she moves out of home to, she will have her own pots and pans.
1: And did you buy her a whole series of pots and pans?
0: No.
1: Or, okay.
0: I bought her a frying pan mm-hmm. and two saucepans. And I didn't buy her two tiny saucepans. I bought her two medium-sized saucepans. And I bought her a frying pan, which has the same actually width diameter as the saucepan, so then the frying pan can be covered with the saucepan lid.
1: Yes,
0: if necessary.
1: Brilliant.
0: Or if the frying pan is a little bit bigger, the saucepan lid can go down on top of whatever she's cooking in the frying pan, so it can eliminate the steam or the smoke or whatever.
1: Brilliant idea.
0: If she's cooking in the frying pan,
1: and that becomes
0: hers, and even if
1: she's in a house with a house share with plenty of cheapo saucepans, she has her own anyway.
0: Absolutely. And the thing is, they will last and they will, I mean, I have my own saucepans for 30 years.
1: Brilliant.
0: And that's the thing about it. So buy good. And then you need to buy them like a spatula and two wooden spoons. If they like baking, buy them a savoury wooden spoon and a sweet wooden spoon.
1: Okay.
0: And buy a spatula because then they waste nothing and they'll always be able to scrape out things. And it's funny, we bought ours, it depends on where you go, sometimes they don't need them, but I bought ours four of everything. So they got a four set. We just went to IKEA and we bought a set of green pots and pans. We actually bought a 12 set because we have three girls.
1: Okay.
0: So each of them has four of the same colour of everything.
1: Okay.
0: And so they have four plates and four bowls and four side plates and they're brilliant. because it means they don't have to eat on their own.
1: Yeah.
0: And for me, food is always a gathering thing.
1: Totally.
0: Even when they're students, I think it's really important. I would say to them, why don't you invite your friend over and cook for them? And then you go back to them. And it's a way of making friends.
1: Yeah,
0: and it's a way of feeling less alone if you live away from home. And it's a way of just uniting with people, you know.
1: So you've put your saucepans, two saucepans, a frying pan, your utensils in a box. What else are we putting in there?
0: Non-perishable. So you want to put in a big... a pack or two. I would always do like a pre-college shop. So you give them the store cupboard ingredients, the basics. So you want to give them salt and pepper and a couple of condiments for seasoning. Not too many.
1: Okay.
0: So like we would have had curry powder, because curry powder, you can make curry with it. You can make satay with it.
1: Mm-hmm.
0: You can add it to goujons and make nice goujons, kind of, you know, slightly spicy goujons. We would have put in smoked paprika because it just makes everything in life better.
1: Mm-hmm.
0: Some garlic granules, a little bit of cumin. And then those four, you can cook anything
1: with. Exactly. You can have your...
0: You can throw them all into lasagna or into ordinary
1: mince. Chili con carne.
0: Chili con carne. So those four I would put in. And then I would give them a big thing of rice and I'd give them a big thing of pasta. And I might give them a little packet of flour, say even a kilo of flour, because they can make pancakes if they're hungry for breakfast someday. And then you want to give them a pound of butter, because butter is expensive, but it's lovely. And you buy them some cooking oil, not too much, but so they have store cupboard ingredients, because one of the problems with it is they have very little space.
1: Exactly.
0: So, and then you buy them some tubs that they can store things in, because you want them, they have medium-sized saucepans, you want them to make a dinner that'll last them for 3 days.
1: Mm-hmm, mm-hmm.
0: And they might eat it 2 days in a row, and then they put the third day into the freezer.
1: There you go.
0: They're not taking up too much freezer space, but they're taking up a little bit.
1: Perfect.
0: You know?
1: Great advice there. I think people should also go onto your Instagram, Irish Mammy Cooks, because you have lots of advice there and for making loads of things quite simply. I remember a couple of years ago, you were talking about buying bagels because they last longer. You have so much advice there.
0: And I actually have a little booklet called Cooking for College.
1: Oh, you still have
0: which
1: that?
0: Which I published. I published it in 2024, but if anybody wants it, if they want to DM me after the program, they have to be following me, because otherwise I don't see the DM. And I can't message them back. But if they want to DM me, I can give them details about how I can get that to them.
1: Brilliant.
0: And it's literally a little 14-page booklet, and it has four or five dinner recipes, and it has all of the, you know, there's a big kind of long list of store cupboard ingredients in it, and a list of utensils that I suggest and easy things to bake. And that, as you say, they buy bagels, but also like making naan. Mm. So you make naan with basically yogurt and flour. But you can also make that into a bagel. You can also make it into a bread roll. You can make it into all sorts of things.
1: Yeah.
0: So it has a few little recipes in it that are handy.
1: Okay, great
0: and
1: stuff.
0: Handy for us as working mothers
1: as well. That's what I was going to say as well.
0: Yeah.
1: It's all a learning curve, no matter what age you are. So that's the best place to go, is to Orla's Instagram, where there's another 250,000 people. It's Irish Mammy Cooks. And if you send her a DM, I know myself, she's great for getting back so quickly. She'll send you that PDF. Orla, thank you so much for talking to me again about all that. I'm off to freeze everything except for coleslaw.
0: Off to freeze everything except coleslaw. Away you go.
1: Thanks,
0: lovely
1: Orla.
0: To chat, Orla. Bye. Take care. Bye-bye. Start it up. You're hearing

0: Across the southeast, you are listening to the Sunday Grill here on Beat, and let's head to Tipperary now because the Cashel Arts Festival kicks off on September 10th with lots on. It's a 4-day festival. It's set in the town of Cashel, the historic town of Cashel, of course, in County Tipperary. And Geraldine Gleeson is the treasurer of Cashel Arts Festival. She joins me this morning to tell us more. The treasurer, but with many other hats as well. It's what seems to always happen when it comes to a festival, Geraldine.
1: Yeah, I agree. I the committee 2 years ago thinking I'd be working on spreadsheets, and it has developed into an awful lot more than that.
0: And are you enjoying it?
1: I suppose I am, to be honest. Yeah, you kind of go into these things a little bit blind and you don't realise what you're getting yourself into. But I am. I'm enjoying in particular what I've organised this year, which is our art exhibition.
0: Lovely. And this really is an arts exhibition because it is music, dance, visual, arts, film, theatre, workshops, family events and literature events. So, so much going on over these 4 days. And it's the 24th year of the Cashel Arts Festival. So it's been going for quite a long time.
1: Yeah, correct. Like other festivals, we're a volunteer committee, very small committee. We still have four of our founding members on the committee from 24 years ago.
0: Wow.
1: And they're a very ambitious committee. I think we punch a little bit above our weight, so we're not shy about asking people from different places to come and take part. And I think it shows in our The way we set out our festival.
0: And it really is about variety, isn't it, for this festival?
1: It is. It is. And very much part of our, I suppose, what we do as well is we support professional artists by commissioning new work.
0: Okay.
1: Like for this we have a new play. We have commissioned a songwriter to write a song. The visual arts work is all new work by 27 artists. We definitely try and encourage the arts.
0: So tell us about this new theatre production that you commissioned, the Cashel Arts Festival commissioned.
1: Yeah, this is by a writer called Cahal Flynn, who did actually a play for us a few years ago in the festival.
0: Mm-hmm.
1: And it's about a young girl who inherits a pub, the last place that she wants to be. And he comes into it as one of the characters then in the pub, and he's trying to encourage her to realise the community is very important and that maybe it would be worth her while staying in the role of pub landlady.
0: Okay, and Cahal Flynn actually performs in this, but so does Sinead White Fox, and she's a Cashel-based actor herself.
1: That's
0: on the Sunday, is that right?
1: That's on the Sunday night, at 6:45.
0: Okay, perfect. And then tell me about the song that was commissioned then.
1: Okay, well, we have a singer-songwriter called Pádraig Jack from the Aran Islands performing in the Rock of Cashel on, I think it's this Saturday night.
0: Yeah.
1: He was commissioned to write a play that we could play afterwards. So I haven't heard it yet. I know that he's going to be performing it on Thursday night at our launch.
0: Okay.
1: And it's a bit of a secret. We haven't heard it yet.
0: Did you give him a spec or anything that you wanted in the song?
1: Not really, but I would hope that he would give a nod to the town that it's from, as in he's performing on the Rock of Cashel, and we're a very special historic town.
0: Okay, good stuff. That is on the Saturday night. As you said, he's performing at your opening night, which is on the Thursday, but then he is in live at the Rock of Cashel on the Friday. That is
1: That's
0: 8:30 until 10 p.m. So you've loads of stuff going on, and then you've organised the exhibition, as you said. Tell us about that.
1: Okay, well, Cashel being a very historic town, as you know, the Rock of Cashel was the seat of an ecclesiastical seat for a long time. The Rock is a cathedral, and the bishops on the Rock, two of them in particular, a Bishop Bolton and a Bishop King, collected some books quite a lot of books. Okay. It's known as the Baldwin Collection. And after a period of time, they moved the books down to what is now the Cashel Palace Hotel. That was the home of, or where the bishops lived.
0: Okay.
1: And then they built a new cathedral because the roof fell in on the rock. And beside the cathedral, they built another building to house the collection. And the collection left Cashel 10 years ago and left the building empty. And there are some beautiful museum-style cases in the building. And I came up with the idea last year that if I could get onto the Glass Society of Ireland and ask them, would they come on board with me? It would be a lovely way to kind of fill the building again, bring some life back into the building.
0: Lovely.
1: So that's what we're doing. We've 27 artists from all over Ireland. And they all have created new work.
0: Amazing.
1: The brief was, it had to be site specific.
0: Okay.
1: And there had to be a nod to the history of the building as the old library.
0: Okay. And where is that exhibition taking place?
1: Yeah, it's in the chapter house in the grounds of St. John the Baptist Cathedral in John Street.
0: And does that run for the full 4 days then?
1: It has actually been running for the last week.
0: Oh, lovely.
1: It's on this weekend from 1 to 4, Friday, Saturday and Sunday. And then it's open all through the festival. And the dates are in our brochure.
0: Perfect.
1: Which is online, as you know, yes. On cashelartsfestival.com.
0: Perfect. And everything is up there. And so much for children as well, especially on the Sunday, if you want to have a look. And they have everything from windsock art workshops, sun catcher workshops, bubble display, a bubble walk even. There is something for everyone coming this Thursday until Sunday. That is the 10th of September up until the 13th. And more details at Cashel Arts Festival. 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And there's a full comprehensive layout of the running order there. Some Pilates as well. A bit something for everyone. Geraldine, enjoy that. I hope you get a bit of downtime now when it's all over.
1: So do I.
0: You deserve it. Thanks a million, Geraldine, for talking to us.
1: Okay, thank you. Okay, bye-bye.

you're hearing, listen.

0: Sunday morning, it is Beat. You are listening to the Sunday Grill, and my next guest is a Gory woman like myself, but she's living in the UK. Emma Roan is an independently published author from Wexford, and she's been shortlisted for a really prestigious award. She took a huge step in her writing career this year when she independently published her debut novel. It's called Between You and Me, and she did that in February, and she joins me on the Sunday Grill this morning. You're very welcome, Emma.
1: Hi Orla, thanks for having me on.
0: Great to chat to you, and congratulations on this nomination. How did you find out, or when did you find out?
1: Thanks very much. I entered the competition that's open to anyone who published a book independently. So I sent my book in after it came out in February, and I got a notification a couple of months ago that I was on the long list.
0: Brilliant.
1: And I was thrilled, I was delighted. That was unexpected. And I kind of put it out of my mind. And then all of a sudden I got an email last week to say I was on the shortlist.
0: Brilliant.
1: So I am, I'm thrilled.
0: That's amazing. And this is your debut novel. So where were you in your life that you thought, I'm going to write a novel?
1: Oh, I think I've been trying to start a novel my whole adult life. And after my last son was born about 10 years ago, I sat down and started. Because, you know, you're busy with looking after children and getting on with life and working, and then you just need something for yourself. So, I started a book and I stopped and I started again over 5 or 6 years. I took courses and classes, and then when it was finished, I thought about looking for an agent. It didn't work out, so I started again and I wrote another one. And then I didn't want to wait for the publishing industry. I wanted to take charge. I was in my 40s then. And I thought, you know, I want to get on with stuff. I want to see what readers think of it. And I want to keep writing books. So I found a fabulous company called Author Elevator here in the UK, who managed the process for me and brought it to fruition. So I was delighted when it came out in February.
0: Brilliant. And it's called Between You and Me. And is it your first book kind of reimagined, or did you start all over again when you said you started writing again?
1: I started all over again. Okay. I didn't want to make all the same mistakes. I had reimagined my first book 100 times and I just needed a fresh slate. So this is a story. It's about the everyday challenge for working mothers of keeping all those plates spinning and what happens when something slips. In this case, it's the case that when her teenagers begin keeping secrets and the knock-on effect that can have on her family.
0: Okay. And so she's a mum of how many in the novel?
1: Of four.
0: Of four. Wow, that's a lot.
1: Yeah, she's got four children. Their kids go from about 8 to 16.
0: Okay. So I'm sure that resonates with so many people. How did it do in the self-publishing world? And how does that work? You don't have the promotion of press releases being sent to radio stations, etc.
1: That's it. Yeah, I did get help from this company, Author Elevator, but you have to be all of those people yourself. You have to write your copy. You have to write your marketing material. You've got to get active on social media. I do send out some press releases, and I did generate a bit of PR at the beginning, but it's hard to maintain that when you have to get on and write the second book. But it's a lot of fun. So if you don't put yourself under too much pressure, you can learn a lot, you can try a lot. It's the beginning of a process as opposed to the end of writing a book. So there's loads of time to figure out how it all works and you know, improve bit by bit over time, book by book.
0: And did you start to see people buy the book then? Like, did you get much traction?
1: Yeah, I got lovely support in Gory, Burns, which used to be part of the Eatons franchise. They were brilliant. They took it into three of their shops in Gory, Enniscorthy and Wexford, and I did a signing over there and they promoted it for me. So it's done really well, and book clubs around Gory, friends and family have been really supportive, and I've sold loads of copies in Ireland, which I'm thrilled about. It's on Kindle, so you can buy it from Amazon.
0: Oh, that's
1: you
0: a good
1: buy
0: one
1: paperback.
0: To have.
1: Yeah, and that's kind of really where indie authors have to work, because getting retail distribution on a wider scale is a little hard for now, but that will hopefully come in time.
0: And would you be happy to stay as an indie author, or would the dream be to get an agent?
1: My second book is going to be indie published in February of 2027. So I'm going to stay as I am for now. And you know, if someone offers me to publish my book, you know, in different languages around the country or abroad, of course I would be thrilled with that. But at the moment, I'm just taking it book by book, and I'm happy with that.
0: And are there advantages to that then, rather than having an agent?
1: It's hard to say when I haven't had an agent, but I do think I have more control over the finished product. I choose my own cover and my own title. I can write my own blurb, and I can, you know, I have creative control over what the end product looks and feels and reads like, and I can make adjustments as I want over time. So I like having that autonomy.
0: It's a funny one, writing, isn't it? I think we all think we're going to write the next great, you know, yesteryear,
1: yeah.
0: or, you know, one of those sort of books that sweep through the world of reading and novels.
1: Yeah, that's it. And there's so many good books out there. There really are. And I'm looking forward to going over now in October to Dublin to the award ceremony for this competition and meeting all the other writers, because it's a solo project. You're sitting at home in your front room with headphones on, so it's nice to go out in the world and meet other writers and
0: like-minded people. And have you read any of the other books?
1: I'm working through them, so I'm hoping to get through the other ones on the shortlist before I get over.
0: Okay,
1: there's a nice wide variety there.
0: Brilliant. Well, let's tell people about the name of your book. And as you said, you can get it in Burns Bookstores, which are in Gorey and Enniscorthy and Wexford, but it's also available on Kindle as well, and which is Amazon. Of course, it's called Between You and Me, and it has been shortlisted for that CAP prize, and CAP stands for Carousel Award Prize for Independently Published Authors. So it's a great one to get, Emer. And can people follow you, Emer, or anything anywhere?
1: Absolutely, yep. I'm on Instagram and Facebook. I publish on Substack every week, and I have a newsletter. So the links to all of those are on my website, which is emerbrohan.com.
0: Brilliant. I could talk to you all day about Substack as well. It's such a new phenomenon to me, and it's like such an amazing way for authors and journalists to actually get paid for their work independently. So it's a great one, isn't it?
1: It's a brilliant place. I love it. Yeah, Substack is great.
0: Brilliant stuff. Well, listen, best of luck with that shortlist for Between You and Me. And that prize is the CAP prize, which is the Carousel Aware Prize for Independently Published Authors. And that is Emer Rohan. And she is from Gorey in County Wexford. Thanks a million, Emer.
1: Thanks for having me, Orla.

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0: Five counties, one station. You are listening to Beat on this Sunday morning. Let's talk Tinder. And what I mean by that is, let's talk Tinder for dogs, or kind of, because a Wexford man who's a veterinary student has come up with an initiative in a bid to cut shelter surrenders. And it's been described as a Tinder for dogs. He is Adam Murphy and he's studying at the University of Warsaw in Poland. He's studying veterinary there and he's partnered with multiple dog shelters across the country with this great initiative. And Adam joins me this morning. You're very welcome, Adam.
1: Thanks a million, Orla. Thanks for having me on.
0: And how's it going? How is Poland going for you?
1: All good, yeah. I love it. Lots of study, but that's good fun.
0: I hear of lots of people doing veterinary in Poland.
1: Yeah, there's a massive number of us. It's basically like being home when you're on campus there.
0: Really?
1: There's so many Irish around the campus.
0: Wow, and what's Warsaw like as a city?
1: Lovely, I really like it. It's great for nightlife as well. It's great crack.
0: Okay, good stuff. And you're going into your fourth year, is that right?
1: Going into 4 years, yeah.
0: Okay, good stuff. So is that in a few weeks or?
1: We start back the 1st of October.
0: Ah,
1: so.
0: Okay, perfect. Yeah. And what do you hope to? What kind of veterinary do you hope to do?
1: I'll do everything at first, but I think dogs is my passion.
0: Oh, so it is dogs is your passion. Okay, so let's talk about your passion. What is it about dogs that even made you come up with this initiative, which is called Canine Compass? Tell us about how you came up with this.
1: Yeah, so all my life I've been mad about animals. I just love them. And for my communion, I got a golden retriever. His name is Butterball.
0: Aww.
1: And just growing up with me then through life, he was my best friend. He came everywhere with me. Okay. I work in a surf school in Kirklow, and he'd just sit by the water while I teach the kids, and he was just everywhere with me.
0: Okay.
1: And I just really, really loved animals. So that's kind of what promoted me to do veterinary, I suppose.
0: What a great name, Butterball.
1: Butterball, yeah. It was off the Snow Buddies, the movie.
0: Oh, okay. And what age did Butterball live until?
1: He lived for 14 years.
0: Wow.
1: So he died. Yeah.
0: Yeah, and did he die recently or?
1: He died on my 21st. So
0: oh, that was a sad one.
1: A year ago.
0: Okay, so he was a massive influence on your childhood and your teenage years, it sounds like.
1: Absolutely, yeah. Yeah, he was a great dog.
0: Good stuff. Et all round him, I'd say. We had golden retrievers.
1: Absolutely.
0: It seems to be their biggest trait that they like to just eat all day.
1: I'm so food driven.
0: So tell us then, what made you think of Canine Compass then, in honour of Butterball?
1: Yeah, so I always wanted to give back to animals. I love animals. And in first year of veterinary, I just kind of got into a little rabbit hole of reading about shelters and how I couldn't believe the amount of dogs that were surrendered to shelters each year. Like, it's up in the millions. And I just was thinking, there must be a reason why so many dogs are surrendered. And basically what I found out was, like, 76% of people that surrendered a dog, what was the case was that it didn't suit their lifestyle. So what happens is they went out and let's say they bought a golden retriever puppy and they're cute and small and fluffy. But what happens then is in a few months they grow up to be a big dog, you know, that sheds everywhere, puts hair all over the house, needs a lot of exercise. And people figure out, well, it's not fair on the dog, or, you know, they feel guilty that the dog's at home and maybe digging up the garden then because he's bored. So they go in and surrender him to a shelter. And then it was the 76% that went back then in a few months and bought another dog, like a Bichon Frise or something that doesn't shed as much and might need less exercise and stuff. So it just got me thinking, well, if I could make a thing where people go on, answer a few little questions about their lifestyle. So like what it is when you go on, they'll ask you questions like what you like to do on your Saturday night. So if, let's say, you like to go out and party, we know that you're at a high energy level, you know, or you like to go for a run in the morning on a Sunday. Whereas if you like to sit by the fire and read a book, then we can tell that you don't, like, you know, you might be mad into doing loads of exercise. So we'd recommend a lower energy dog, like a pug or a French bulldog.
0: And it's kind of simple, isn't it? But I see so many people, like, especially in dog shelters, saying, choose the dog that suits your lifestyle. But then the research doesn't seem to go into it. So this takes that research out for people.
1: Absolutely. Like, I know people have such busy lives these days, and it can seem like there's 420 breeds of dogs registered in the kennel clubs out there. So it can be quite overwhelming to see, geez, what kind of dog should I be going for?
0: Yeah. And what kind of response has there been? Did you launch it in Poland, for example, or here in Ireland?
1: No, so I just launched it in Ireland first, and I came in, well, I never expected it to go like this. So at first what I was doing is I was just like chatting to an individual on email, and I thought, you know, I'd help up like 10 people do it. So I was doing it individually and like going down and doing my research about the breeds and then coming back, and it was taking like an hour and a half for each person. And then at one point it got to, I had 2,000 people waiting to do their chatting with me to get a response.
0: Wow.
1: So I was like, okay, I need to figure out how to make it, you know, auto-generated, so but still keep the personal aspect to it.
0: Okay, and that's when you came up with this website.
1: Yeah, so we've been working on it for about 9 months now. There's DC Callahan, he's a guy, he's big into app development. So he helped me kind of figure out how we could do it with like an algorithm that would keep it, you know, really specific and really accurate.
0: Okay. And then the first 20 breeds that you include are the breeds most commonly owned or surrendered. And what were those sort of breeds did you find?
1: Yeah, so a lot of them were border collies.
0: Okay, so very active.
1: Yeah, so border collies, very kind of high maintenance. And there was a lot of lurchers in the shelters. And really, like, lurchers can come from, you know, racing and stuff as well. Mm. And retired dogs. So the shelters have a lot of them in it. And then you'd be surprised with the amount of Labradors that were in the shelters
0: really?
1: As well.
0: Okay. And have you seen people match up with the dog of their dreams because of Canine Compass?
1: Absolutely. It's only now, really, in the last couple of months, I've been getting emails of people saying how amazing, like, let's say they got recommended a golden retriever, or some of the shelter dogs I have up, they got adopted, and they've been sending me updates and emails, and it makes it all worthwhile.
0: Oh, I'd say so. And tell me this, have you now another family dog since Butterball is no more, unfortunately?
1: Well, Mom and Dad have a dog, yeah, his name's Louis.
0: And what kind of dog is Louis?
1: He's a poodle cross.
0: Oh, okay. So a Labradoodle or something like that.
1: Yeah.
0: Okay. And like, it's just such a great idea. And as you said, there are like so many dogs that need homes, and we're always told to adopt and don't shop. But that's easier said than done when you don't really know the sort of dog you want, or you think, oh, I'll get a puppy and therefore they will know me from birth. But it's more about what matches your lifestyle, as you said.
1: 100%. And I think, like, I'm always promoting, you know, adopt a dog, but also it's not possible for everybody. You know, a lot of shelters, they need a really fenced in garden, or if you have young kids, some of the dogs in the shelters don't suit young kids. So I'm not telling people, you know, you can't go buy a puppy. It's just do your research, look in the shelters. You can now use our site to see all the shelter dogs that are available, and then if you can't find one that's for you, then you can go out and purchase a puppy.
0: Exactly. Then you know what breed of dog suits you. So the shelters have signed up to this website as well. So it's not just you being told what breed, you're then being told what's available and where in Ireland.
1: Yeah. So at first it was just a breed, and then I kind of started feeling a bit guilty that I wasn't helping. You know, I was trying to reduce surrenders, but I wasn't helping the dogs that were already out there in the shelters. So we started to try get on, and now it's kind of turning into like a national platform where every shelter dog in Ireland hopefully will be on it. So at the minute, like, we have Kildare, Wicklow, Dublin, Clare, Wexford, and I'm forgetting a few of them. Yeah,
0: you've West Wicklow in there as well, so you've got some great
1: West
0: stuff
1: Wicklow,
0: there.
1: Absolutely.
0: Yeah,
1: and Dundalk actually as well came on board yesterday, so that's great.
0: Okay, good stuff. Well, you can see all those up there if you check out the website. It is k-9compass.com. You can take the breed survey, but you can also just browse the shelter dogs if you want to see some of them. I've already fallen in love with the face of some of these here, especially Gizmo, the Springer Spaniel, who's on the front page right now from Clare Animal Welfare. But again, if I did the survey, I think they would tell me that Gizmo, the Springer Spaniel, would not suit my lifestyle, because Springer Spaniels just need to be out on walks and hunting and everything all day. So what you have done with your, what we're calling Tinder for dogs, is just such a great, and like all good ideas, it's so simple, Adam, and it really, really works. So well done to you. And best of luck with the next couple of years. Are you hoping that, like, even though you're doing college, that this website will continue?
1: Absolutely. I want to keep it going 100%. And hopefully, as the time goes on, you know, I'll get all the shelters on board and we can try make as big a difference as
0: Brilliant
1: possible.
0: Brilliant stuff, Ian. That's what it's all about, making a difference. That is Adam Murphy from County Wexford. He is a veterinary student and a dog lover. And will we say, do you think Butterball kind of influenced you to do this?
1: Oh, 100%.
0: Yeah. Brilliant. Good stuff. Yeah, well done, Adam. It is k-9compass.com if you want to check it out. Adam Murphy, thanks a million for joining me this morning.
1: Thank you so much for having me on, Ordin.

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0: It's a Sunday morning. You're listening to Beat. It is the first Sunday of September? I think it is.
1: Yes,
0: it is. Wow. I was only on my summer holidays last week. Now it's just back to normality. Anyway, there's Brian over there.
1: Hello.
0: I went and watched a movie last week.
1: You did not.
0: Disclosure Day.
1: Disclosure Day? Jesus. What do you think of it?
0: I loved it.
1: It was good.
0: It was a bit like silly, but I loved it.
1: Damn,
0: you know?
1: That
0: was
1: really... That's a while ago now.
0: I know, but this is how it goes. Anyway, will we talk movies? And this looks ridiculous. But is that a good thing or a bad thing? It's called One Night Only. It's a romantic comedy. It stars Mr. Dua Lipa, Callum Turner,
1: yeah,
0: and Monica Barbaro. And her face is so familiar that you need to tell me what she was in before.
1: She was in Top Gun.
0: Ah!
1: She was in A Complete Unknown.
0: Okay.
1: She was in...
0: Can't think?
1: Oh, well, I'm just going through IMDb.
0: All right.
1: She's been in 86 things.
0: She's just so familiar
1: but
0: looking.
1: But I'd say it's A Complete Unknown.
0: Well,
1: she's Joan Baez and that.
0: She was, and that's obviously what she was nominated for an Oscar, and that's how I know her, I would say. And Maya Hawke's in this as well, and harking right back to the 1980s, Molly Ringwald is in this too. It's called One Night Only. Let me give you the premise, just to set you up if you haven't heard of this already. Premarital sex has been outlawed in the United States for 3 years.
1: I have a question
0: in this
1: about
0: movie.
1: That. What is that, Orla?
0: Before marriage.
1: No, but what's the premarital activity that they're up to? I don't understand that.
0: Oh, do you not? I'll tell you off air.
1: Okay.
0: The company Rexton Labs have given everyone wrist tattoos that change colour for this 12-hour exemption period that takes place once a year, one night a year, where you can do the premarital things. It's called One Night Only.
1: It's like The Purge, but riding.
0: Oh, let's have a listen.
2: Finding love is hard enough. Try doing it on the one night a year single people were legally allowed to have sex. I hate this night. Mom, I'm just gonna stay in.
3: No, you should go out.
4: This night's insane. I just want to find, like, a good guy to finding true love on the least romantic night of the year. We're gonna go slow. Uh-huh. We're gonna make good choices. Allie, this is Tayshawn.
5: Hello.
4: We met in line for the bathroom.
3: What?
4: Yeah.
3: No.
4: Can I get a whiskey?
3: How is anyone supposed to find something real on a night like tonight?
5: I'm old.
4: Allie.
5: What about us?
4: Your ears look like car doors.
5: Well, your nose is way too small for your face.
4: Your chin could plow a field.
5: Your legs don't make any sense.
4: Your hairline doesn't make any sense.
5: Night's almost over, and we're running out of time. We're all just trying to find someone who makes going through it worth it.
0: There you go. That's One Night Only, starring the delicious Callum Taylor. No!
1: Callum Turner.
0: Why do I keep calling him Callum Taylor? But there must be a Callum Taylor out there. Mr. Dua Lipa, of course, because we do call women by their husband's name. So I'm turning that around and telling you that is Callum Turner, who's kind of tied to be the next James Bond, and he'd be a great one too.
1: After this, I would be more in favour of him.
0: Really?
1: Anything I've seen him in before, he just kind of comes across with a bit of like, ugh. But in this, he's actually quite charming.
0: Okay.
1: So I kind of like him, but he just has a weird look about him, I think.
0: I like him. I like the look of him. Is he in Disclosure Day, which I just watched? Was that him as well?
1: I don't know.
0: Callum Turner? I think it was. Was he not the main character in it?
1: I don't think he
0: was. No! That was Josh O'Connor. Two very similar looking British men, to be fair.
1: Both up for Bond, I think.
0: Oh, are they? Well,
1: but anyway.
0: Anyway, tell us One Night Only. Is it preposterous?
1: It is. It's silly. But you know what? It kind of harks. Good useful word there. Oh. Not one you hear very often.
0: Okay.
1: Very subtly used. harks back to classic rom-coms.
0: Okay.
1: Do you know the kind of way that there's been a whole issue, and anytime rom-coms come out over the last couple of years, I've always said it leans too hard on the rom, not enough on the com. This goes...
0: I don't know why I enjoyed that very much.
1: This goes hard on the com.
0: Okay.
1: Like, it is funny. Like, it's actively very funny. And it also, like... So it's directed by Will Gluck, right?
0: Uh-huh.
1: Which, funny name to say, regardless. But I looked, I was like, he was fun in that. And there's these little bits that, I'm not going to say what it is, but he takes the piss out of people that were in previous movies he's done. which is funny because he directed Anyone But You.
0: Okay.
1: The Sydney Sweeney, Glenn Powell rom-com. But he also directed the Peter Rabbit movies, which I quite enjoyed. And also Easy A.
0: With Emma Stone.
1: Which
0: wow.
1: I love that movie.
0: Yeah.
1: And Friends with Benefits, the Justin Timberlake, Mila Kunis one.
0: Oh, I only saw that crap pop up recently. Okay.
1: So, like, he has actually a good catalogue of movies
0: But he has
1: him.
0: A bit of a vibe, doesn't he? A bit of an anti-establishment, as in the Easy A stuff is a little bit of this vibe of not being allowed to do certain things, and then Friends with Benefits. It's like he has a weird theme that no one else has.
1: 21st century rom-coms, I would kind of describe
0: it. But also the themes and the subject matter are kind of similar. This kind of almost punishment for having a good time or being seen to have a good time.
1: Yeah, same thing kind of happened in Peter Rabbit, really.
0: Apart from
1: they were just couldn't have the vegetables.
0: Apart from Peter Rabbit, obviously.
1: They weren't allowed to eat the vegetables, and they wanted the vegetables.
0: And then one night a year, they ate all the vegetables.
1: We'll do this in Peter Rabbit terms. Basically, people want to be eating vegetables.
0: But they're not allowed to eat
1: the vegetables. One night a year, the gate is left open.
0: Yeah, and there's a load of carrots.
1: But this whole movie... I was kind of 50-50 going into it. Like, normally with these kind of things, I'm like, oh, okay, whatever. I had a great time.
0: Okay.
1: I was laughing. I was loving the love. And it really made me put it, like, compare to classic rom-coms. Like, 2000s rom-coms.
0: Yeah.
1: It's not really exactly when Harry met... It
0: but
1: definitely takes elements from like when Harry met Sally.
0: To have like Molly Ringwald in it.
1: Molly Ringwald
0: like
1: is such a fun person to just have. Because I didn't even recognize her until the end. But like, there's so many just random cameos from people who are like up and coming comedy kind of people that are like SNL and stuff like that, who I saw and I was quite excited to see.
0: Mm.
1: And then it's like LeVar Burton is in it as well. I don't know if you ever heard him. Like, obviously Molly Ringwald. And it's like, it's just fun. It's exactly how a rom-com should be,
0: okay.
1: That it's just these...
0: I'm really interested
1: a love
0: to hear
1: story.
0: This because I have heard people talk about it and say like it's truly terrible.
1: But maybe that's why I love it, because I think a rom-com has to be terrible for it to be brilliant.
0: Yeah, and rom-coms of old have the tiniest setup, and that's what I love about a rom-com. Friends of Benefits, for example. But, like, you know, this idea that one night a year, you know, eating carrots is banned, except for one night a year. What could go wrong?
1: Yeah,
0: that's how a good rom-com starts. Like,
1: and the answer is everything. Everything can
0: brilliant.
1: Go wrong. And
0: I
1: that's
0: love
1: exactly
0: this.
1: How, because this